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1: Battle of the sexes.
2: All right, I've got questions for you about two things I know you love, Tori. The male human body.
3: Oh.
2: And a little bit of Milli Vanilli.
3: Okay.
2: Going all over the place.
3: Put them together.
2: That's right.
3: I'm into it.
2: That's right. Let's go. I know you have your first question lined up. Let's roll.
3: All right. Well, okay. First of all, we're going to talk about the fact that today is the 48th birthday of A1 Jake Johnson, known most affectionately as Nick from New Girl.
2: Hey, there you go.
3: Probably one of the most quote-worthy people on that show. He is hilarious. Here's the thing. I'm going to give you a New Girl kind of secondary question, because did you know that in 2014, Jake Johnson and Damon Wayans Jr., a.k.a. Coach in New Girl, they starred in a movie together? Of course, naturally, it's a comedy. It's not, you know, Nick and Coach after New Girl. It's nothing like that. It is a completely separate movie. It's about two guys who are like low-key kind of deadbeats. Their lives are not really going as they want them to. So when they go to a Halloween party, they decide that they're going to dress up as something for this party. But it turns out people actually believe that they are that thing.
2: Right, yeah.
3: So they run with it. They get caught up in all these things because they're pretending to be something. The movie is called Let's Be Blank. And my question is, what are they pretending to be? Is it called Let's Be Doctors?
2: Oh, good one.
3: Is it called Let's Be Cops? Or Let's Be Pilots?
2: Let's Be Pilots.
3: This is a fun movie.
2: Those would all be fun movies.
3: Right?
2: And I do think I remember that, because they show up and, yeah, they're sort of deadbeat dudes. But when they show up in their police officer uniforms, they all of a sudden get a little bit of respect for people.
3: Let's hear it.
2: So I think it was, yeah, Let's Be Cops.
3: Let's see the trailer.
4: So we're going to the party tonight.
5: I don't want to be a ghost.
4: Let's be cops.
6: Being cops.
4: People actually think we're cops.
6: Please freeze.
4: That was awesome.
2: That's good. Super illegal to impersonate a police officer.
3: Impersonate a police officer. And yeah, Let's Be Cops. That is the movie from 2014. Honestly, might be worthy of a rewatch sometime
2: soon. Yeah, maybe.
3: Soon. It's a fun one.
2: Oh boy, my wife sure loves Jake Johnson.
3: Who doesn't?
2: All right, so let's go to your first question. Since you're not going to believe this, since you hit me with a yoga question yesterday, I'm going to hit you with a little bit of a broga question today. Broga is a thing. Bro's doing yoga.
3: There's a lot of men in my yoga classes. I will have to introduce them to this.
2: You actually should introduce them to something I've been looking into as well, something called beer yoga.
3: Beer yoga.
2: It was invented in Germany in like 2015.
3: Yeah.
2: Namaste and IPA, we say.
3: Funny.
2: You know, you bring in, you burn the calories and then you immediately replace them. It's something we call balance, Tori. Beer yoga. Look into it.
3: Totally. I'm into it.
2: So here's your male anatomy question.
3: Oh, God.
2: Us bros doing yoga, Tori.
3: Yeah.
2: Men are traditionally and scientifically less flexible in one particular area.
3: Mentally? Sorry, go ahead.
2: Ouch.
3: Go ahead.
2: Ouch. Feeling that burn. So men are scientifically less flexible than women in what general area, Tori? Is it our necks?
3: Necks?
2: Yeah. Less flexible neck.
3: Mm.
2: Is it the hamstrings?
3: Yeah.
2: Stretch out those hammies.
3: Mm-hmm.
2: Or is it the ankles?
3: The ankles.
2: Oh, yes, which do men generally need to do more of that beer yoga to enhance their flexibility?
3: Wow. So there's one of these things that are not as stretchy.
2: Mm.
3: I'm going to say that it is the hamstring.
2: The hamstring?
3: I know a lot of men with hamstring issues.
2: Yeah, that's true.
3: Yeah. I think it's like hip related, I'm going
2: to
3: guess.
2: It is. It has a lot to do with your hip width and everything else.
3: Yeah.
2: And let's not get into pelvic floors and whatnot.
3: Oh,
2: but
3: I'll
2: yes, the hammies. Guys, when you're doing your broga later, give those hammies an extra stretch.
3: Broga. That's funny.
2: That's good, right?
3: All right. Well, I mean, 1 point each. We're off to a hot start. Now we're going to talk about something that disgusts me. Today is what? Jell-O's birthday or something like that? Listen, Jell-O was invented in the year 1897 by Pearl B. Waite. Happy, I don't know what birthday it is to that, but anyway, since 1897, people have been eating that nasty Jell-O. Yeah, I'm really not a fan. I fully admit that the mixing it with vodka has kind of ruined it for me in my life. Do I drink it? Do I chew it? I don't know. I don't like it. I'm going to talk to you about something very nasty that Jell-O got up to in the year 1964. Between the year 1964 and 1965, they discontinued it like a year later. They tried to market vegetable Jell-O, okay? So it was supposed to be like salad gelatin, so you can pair it with like meat and fish and vegetables. People did shrimp and tuna. It's all kinds of nasty.
2: Whoa.
3: There were pretty much three main flavors in the salad or the vegetable Jell-O. and I want you to tell me which is the odd one out, okay?
2: Now, I know you're just trying to ruin Jell-O for us, but
3: yes,
2: it's not going to work.
3: No, I'm when I'm Prime Minister, Jell-O will be abolished.
2: All right, let's hear
3: okay,
2: it.
3: Okay, so you're, I'm going to give you four flavors. Three are real, one is not, okay?
2: Yep.
3: Okay, first we've got seasoned tomato.
2: Hmm.
3: We've got ranch supreme.
2: Oh, my.
3: Sorry, I'm getting chills. We've got celery.
2: Celery flavored Jell-O, yes.
3: And lastly, we've got Italian salad.
2: Italian salad?
3: Which of these is not a real, thank God, discontinued Jell-O flavor?
2: Those all sound pretty appetizing.
3: You're nasty.
2: But I'm not sure that ranch was such a trendy thing back in like the 70s or whenever you said this was.
3: 64.
2: 64? They weren't into ranch yet. No ranch.
3: Process of elimination panned out for you. There you go. You're
2: hey,
3: right.
2: Yeah. Right.
3: Yeah, there was seasoned tomato. There was celery and there was Italian salad. Sorry, I'm just getting like chills because imagining it. Oh, it's so nasty.
2: And we do have a few people texting us that are like, yes, we're with you, Tori. Jell-O, yuck.
3: Yuck, thank you.
2: But most of us are like, Jell-O's one of the best things ever. What's
3: Please,
2: wrong with you?
3: If you do not like Jell-O, show yourself today. No.
2: I'd even eat celery Jell-O today if you had some. Okay, Tori, your final question All is right. going to be Milli Vanilli based.
3: Wow.
2: We got the big announcement. Oh, they're excited to celebrate America's 250th birthday. People are lining up to perform, including CNC Music Factory, Vanilla Ice, oh my,
3: okay,
2: and yes, Milli Vanilli.
3: All right.
2: So here's your question, Tori. We're going to do a little Philly in the Vanilli.
3: Philly in the Vanilli.
2: Three of the classics from one of my favorite duos, and you just have to tell us the name of the song.
3: Okay.
2: Like if I said Blame It on the Blank.
3: The Rain.
2: We're going Blame It on the Rain.
3: Yes.
2: That doesn't count.
3: Oh, no.
2: First one.
3: I know.
2: This one. Tori, Milli Vanilli style. Girl, you know it's blank.
3: Is it Girl You Know It's True?
2: Girl You Know It's Blank.
5: Girl You Know It's True.
3: Yes.
2: Oh, yeah. One of the best. That's a good one.
3: Yeah.
2: All right, let's go deeper into the catalog, Tori.
3: Okay.
2: Baby, don't forget my blank.
3: Number.
2: Baby, don't forget my number.
3: Better than I thought.
2: If you get this last one, I'm getting you a ticket to see Freedom 250 front center.
3: Oh, gosh.
2: All right, so last one, Tori. Girl, I'm gonna blank you.
3: Girl, I'm gonna...
2: Girl, I'm gonna blank you.
3: Is it Girl, I'm gonna miss you?
5: I'll never will forget the day we met. Girl, I'm gonna miss you.
3: Woo, hey.
2: Whoa.
3: Woo.
2: What in the...
3: Whoa.
2: What date is this? Tori cleaned the house here, swept the board on a Milli Vanilli question.
3: We got all 4 points right, Jay.
2: What a proud moment for us and our families.
3: Oh.
2: All right, we'll try super hard to wrap up the week tomorrow.
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0: 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The Mix Car Spotters will be out this Saturday, and if we catch sight of one of our plate frames on your car while you're shopping at Real Canadian Superstore in Leamington, you could win a $1,000 Superstore gift card.
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I found those pictures on my phone, 5 hours so long. 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

0: 96.7 is saying thanks to those who have been showing off a Mix license plate frame on their vehicle. The Mix Car Spotters will be out this Saturday, and if we catch sight of one of our plate frames on your car while you're shopping at Real Canadian Superstore in Leamington, you could win a $1,000 Superstore gift card.
1: We'll be cruising the parking lot around 10 a.m. looking for the first frame we can spot to present the car owner with that awesome prize.
0: And if you can't make it out this weekend, keep that Mix plate frame on your vehicle. 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

0: 96.7 is saying thanks to those who have been showing off a Mix license plate frame on their vehicle. The Mix Car Spotters will be out this Saturday, and if we catch sight of one of our plate frames on your car while you're shopping at Real Canadian Superstore in Leamington, you could win a $1,000 Superstore gift card.
1: We'll be cruising the parking lot around 10 a.m., looking for the first frame we can spot to present the car owner with that awesome prize.
0: And if you can't make it out this weekend, keep that Mix plate frame on your vehicle. 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
1: Yeah, Friday's here. Look out. Okay. Let's roll into it. Tori, how's the day starting for you? You said a cold start.
2: Yeah, I went outside with Smudge to let him out, and I swear I saw my breath. It was like, I looked at the temp, it said 45, so like 7 or 8 degrees.
1: Are you sure you weren't smoking?
2: Pretty sure.
1: Are you sure you weren't?
2: Not 100%, but pretty sure.
1: You didn't just accidentally take up the smoking habit this morning. Mm-mm. All right, good for you.
2: Yeah.
1: Never too early to not start smoking. It is currently 9 or 48. We'll be up to like 28 or 82 this afternoon. So, yeah, maybe cool, but, you know, it's still feeling like summer, isn't it?
2: Mm-hmm.
1: Beautiful spring-like temps coming up for the weekend. And we got a fun weekend indeed. Final Car Spotters weekend, right?
2: Oh, yes, that's correct.
1: Our spotters will be out in Leamington, giving that last $1,000 gift card for now. Mm-hmm. Last one for now. Mm-hmm. And, Tori, we are going to have some breaking news coming up this morning. I understand... Now, this is, I don't know, after we were talking about this yesterday, I hate to disappoint the people, but I understand that Milli Vanilli has pulled out of Freedom Fest 250.
2: Yeah, they have said, no, we will not be associated with this thing to the, I guess, joy of all of their fans.
1: Yeah, I mean, it's how toxic of an event do you have to be?
2: Yeah.
1: When Milli Vanilli is dirty, the one surviving member of Milli Vanilli is like, oh no, don't you put me on that.
2: Yeah.
1: We'll get to more of the acts that have already canceled since yesterday.
2: Yep.
1: It's crazy. More music too. Enrique, Tame Impala, how about Taylor Swift right now for the Friday?

Dracula. 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

0: Mix 96.7, he will not be near Freedom Fest 250, but Enrique Iglesias is going to be part of the, like, sort of FIFA kickoff.
1: Yeah.
0: They're going to have all kinds of different parties all around the world.
1: Hey.
0: And he's going to be involved. I see Imagine Dragons are going to be involved. Pretty much anybody. Maybe they might even land Milli Vanilli for this one. TBD.
1: I think anything's possible.
0: Their calendar's open now after they have pulled out of the Freedom concert. We'll have more on that. Nobody wants to be part of that thing. We'll have more on that in your Daily Scoop, along with the new music from Ariana Grande.
1: All right.
0: We finally have more than just 1 second of that song.
1: Hey.
0: Pretty exciting.
1: Uh-huh.
0: We'll get to the news in moments, too. A major drug bust in West Windsor. A lot of cash on hand, too, with C's. We'll get to news on that. And maybe, just maybe, Tori, stop me if you've heard this before. Is there a deal to reopen the Strait of Hormuz?
1: Really?
0: I've been the news every day for the last 3 months.
1: Wow.
0: But this may be for real this time. Is cheaper gas finally on the way? I did see it in the 160s on the way this morning.
1: All right.
0: Is that a good omen?
1: 169, I saw that as well.
0: Yes, that's better than 190 something, right?
1: No kidding.
0: We'll get to all the local news and more. And check out the weekend weather for us here.
1: It's going to be a pretty nice one. I mean, today we're going to get all the way up to 28 or 82. And then for the rest of the weekend, it's looking like we're going to be in the low 70s, but still just sunny.

This will fade eventually. So if our time is running out, day after day, we'll make the mundane a masterpiece. Oh my, my, oh my, my love. I take one look at you, you're taking me.

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1: 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It's been a long

0: Mix 96.7. It's going to be a fun Friday. Daily Scoop coming up. A bunch of new music for you. Also, if you have a local band, like if you, maybe if you're a performer, you got an acoustic guitar,
1: right.
0: You play a harmonica, you just may be able to perform at Freedom 250.
1: Yeah.
0: They are desperate for performers. We have a list since yesterday. Remember we were hyping up? Oh my God, they got Milli Vanilli. At least one of them, whichever's still alive. They got one of the Milli Vanilli guys.
1: Yeah.
0: They have CNC Music Factory. They have Young MC. Half of the performers since yesterday have already pulled out of this festival.
1: Yeah.
0: Including Milli Vanilli. If a festival has Milli Vanilli saying, no.
1: Yeah.
0: What does that tell you?
1: People who could really use a jump start in their career are still saying, nah, we're good.
0: Even Martina McBride, who some have called a poor man's Carrie Underwood, said, no way.
1: She's a better Carrie Underwood.
0: Apparently. Yeah. So more on that in your Daily Scoop. Yes, new Ariana, we've got it. And we've got to get to the news. Adele, here with the headlines.
2: With an update from WindsorNewsToday.ca, I'm Adele Loisel. Talks might be tough this summer, but the head of Unifor Local 444 feels pretty good about Stellantis' future in Windsor. James Stewart says they're looking for longevity.
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2: The current three-year deal ends September 20th, and bargaining with Ford starts next month. Windsor police have charged a woman with careless driving after a crash on Wednesday. A minivan on Jefferson near Coronation Avenue hit a couple of parked cars, jumped the curb, and hit a tree. A passenger suffered non-life-threatening injuries. Meanwhile, police found crack cocaine, 14,000 U.S. counterfeit cash, and almost 122,000 in Canadian cash. That after police arrested a suspect in a parking lot on Bloomfield Road and searched a nearby home. Police say a 45-year-old man and a 37-year-old woman are charged. And hockey great Claude Lemieux has died. The NHL Alumni Association says he died by suicide yesterday. The Canadian Press says the four-time Stanley Cup champ was 60. The Jays went 2-1 against the Orioles and the Tigers lost to the Angels 7-1. Sunshine 28 today. Clear and 11 tonight and sunny 21 tomorrow. For more on these and other stories, go to WindsorNewsToday.ca.
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0: Just want to say one thing real quick, Tori. I wonder who else is with me. I unapologetically just love that new Shania Twain song.
1: I know.
0: For real. It's, yeah. I find it, every time it comes on, you hear the little intro. I'm like, okay, everybody stop what you're doing. Uh-huh. Turn this louder. Love seeing Shania back. You know what else? We've got the return of another one of our faves, Ariana Grande's new song.
1: Absolutely.
0: We will have that in its entirety this morning. And we'll spin you a bit of it in like 10, 15 minutes in your daily skill.
1: Deal.
0: Big deal as well today. We are getting ready for our final Car Spotters weekend for now.
1: Mm-hmm.
0: For now. And I love every day we get those messages. Where do I get the frames? Is it too late?
1: How do I buy them?
0: How do I buy them?
1: Yeah.
0: We would, first of all, never dream of selling them. They are priceless.
1: Mm-hmm.
0: Second of all, you got to have one on your car already and then just wait for the next round of giveaways. But tomorrow, you know the deal. Leamington. Our spotters will be around the Superstore parking lot and giving away $1,000 in gift cards.
1: 10 a.m., baby.
0: So awesome. Yeah. So awesome. So look out, Leamington. We'll see you there tomorrow. We also will celebrate more of today, this fine May 29th. I'm reminded I need to text my sister. It's her birthday today.
1: Oh, happy birthday to her.
0: Yeah, yeah, I got to remember to do the old, hey, thinking about you. Okay.
1: What's the time difference between here and Winnipeg?
0: Oh, boy, that's a great question. Is it 1 or 2 hours right now?
1: Well, because if you do it now, then she's probably going to wake up.
0: Oh, yeah, it's way too early for her.
1: Yeah.
0: She's a mom, too. I don't want to wake her up right now. But, yes, happy birthday to my sister. Mm-hmm. Also, we will celebrate the birthday of the movie Up.
1: Hey.
0: From Pixar. Still the saddest opening 2 minutes of any movie I've ever seen.
1: Which is why I still have not gotten up to watching it.
0: You've never seen it?
1: No, I refuse to. I can't get through that first 2 minutes.
0: But once you get past the first two...
1: Isn't he depressed for quite some time?
0: Well, yes, but then then his mood, guess where it goes? Up.
1: Oh, funny.
0: Up. Everything gets up. Came out this date in 2009.
1: Oh.
0: Very cool.
1: Fun.
0: And let's do one music note. I know you love this woman, and I know that you would appreciate this. Let's play this song here to those who are not in the big no on Diana Ross.
1: Hey.
0: This song went to number one 50 years ago.

0: song called Love Hangover.
1: Oh, yeah.
0: And I get Ariana vibes from her just hearing this voice. So
1: interesting, interesting. You know, this song was performed during Beyonce's Renaissance tour. That's actually why I'm familiar with it.
0: Is that why?
1: Yeah.
0: Should have known there's always a Beyonce tie-in.
1: Yep.
0: So this was number one 50 years ago. We'll tell you what the next number one could be from Ariana in moments.
1: Yeah.
0: Also in the news, police make a big drug bust in West Windsor, and maybe, just maybe, there could be a hope for lower gas prices on the way. We'll get to all that news and more. But first, we should look outside. What a weekend we have coming up.
1: We've got a very nice weekend coming up. Today's going to be pretty hot, actually. We're at 9 or 48. We're getting up to 28 or 82 with sun today. Tomorrow, Saturday, 21 or 70 with sun. And then Sunday, also some sun. 22 or 72 is the high. Let's take a look at the roads as well, where we have got no accidents. Nothing going on out there, but a reminder that there are still intermittent lane closures from Park Street to Riverside Drive East on Goyou because of some construction. Should be over by the end of today, but remember that on your commute if you are in the downtown area. And if you see anything else, call our newsroom at 519-258-3434.
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1: Big day, Tori, for the second time in 2 days, for the second time maybe in their lives. Milli Vanilli is going to headline our daily scoop a little bit.
2: Yep.
1: We got them back in the headlines after decades away.
2: Yeah.
1: We'll find out what the latest update is. But more importantly, I would say we have a bunch of new music to get to. Actually, just a couple of songs. One of them, though, happens to be from one of the biggest names in the world.
2: Uh-huh.
1: Miss Ariana Grande.
2: I mean, it's her big return.
1: This is it.
2: She released the first single off her upcoming album, Petal. The song's called Hate That I Made You Love Me. And yeah, so today.

0: I think we're feeling it.
1: You feeling it?
0: Can we do this? How about we stop it now and we play the whole song in like 5 minutes?
1: Okay.
0: Is that cool?
1: Fair.
0: New, that sounds fair. Good deal. New Ariana, Hate That I Made You Love Me. We'll hear that full thing in just a few.
1: Okay.
0: You've also got this new track that you mentioned. It kind of sounds like Ariana.
1: I mean, I heard this song, listening to new music today, and I was like, oh, is this the new Ariana song? Because I like it. It's this, actually, an artist named Cherry with an X in there, and the song's called Call Security.

0: Ooh, I like this one.
1: Yeah, completely unrelated. Probably never hear of this girl once again, but I like the song.
0: I have a question.
1: And she really does sound like Ariana.
0: How do you spell cherry with an X in it?
1: C-H-X-R-R-Y. So people will put X's to replace vowels.
0: Oh.
1: Not playable in Words with Friends, but people will do that. Yeah.
0: It doesn't spell cherry at all.
1: Yeah.
0: I like that, though. Yeah. That's fun. Mm-hmm. So there's a couple of new tracks for you. Mm-hmm. Very good stuff. We also should mention, now, the Freedom Fest. It's called Freedom 250 is what it's called.
1: Aren't they calling it like the Great American Fair or something like that? That's how they're marketing it.
0: Yeah, a bunch of big names, a bunch of big promises and hype, and oh, it's going to be the biggest thing ever.
1: Mm-hmm.
0: So you think for this huge event, who do you have? Maybe Bruno Mars?
1: Right.
0: Maybe the Eagles? Are they still around?
1: Right.
0: The announcement yesterday was that they have huge names like Young MC and Milli Vanilli.
1: Right. The Commodores.
0: The Commodores.
1: That was big.
0: Martina McBride was announced.
1: Yeah.
0: And now we have the announcement today that each of those names we just mentioned has pulled out of the festival.
1: Yeah.
0: They didn't even ask us about this.
1: What's funny is that Trump like announced the lineup like it was Coachella. And then imagine people announce the headliners for Coachella and then Justin Bieber's like, I'm not doing that. What are you talking about? So the Commodores, Morris Day, Young MC, already confirmed not doing this.
0: Wow.
1: As of yesterday, Milli Vanilli and Martina McBride have announced that no, they're not going to be there either. But I will give some props to Miss McBride, because she actually went on a very long social media rant saying, I'm not associated with that guy. He stands for the opposite of what my music does. So that's kind of good, because I was kind of like, I don't really know what Martina McBride's up to nowadays.
0: Yeah,
1: so,
0: good for her.
1: Yeah, good for her. But we're still waiting for the declined invitation from names like Vanilla Ice.
0: Oh, he's not declining this.
1: You don't think so?
0: If anything, it's like, he's thinking, how many songs do I have?
1: Yeah, well, I mean, it's going up and up.
0: Yeah.
1: Because his stage time is going up. CNC Music Factory also has not declined yet.
0: Yet.
1: I see Brett Michaels is on the list. And lastly, this one's going to break my heart, Flo Rida.
0: No statement from the Flo Rida himself yet.
1: Yeah.
0: Could be up to Kid Rock and Ted Nugent to save the day. TBD on that one.
1: All right.
0: And next hour, we'll get to this. Something cool involving Celine Dion. There's going to be sort of a series in the works based on her life.
1: Mm-hmm.
0: More on that coming up around 7:20. Right now, 6:23. It is 10 or 50. Beautiful day coming. We're going to get to a high of 28 or 82 this afternoon.
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0: Hey, a little something for anybody up here at 626. You'll be the first in the world to hear this one. 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
1: Yeah,
0: history. We were witness to history right there.
1: Right.
0: The very first spin of the brand new Ariana single, Hate That I Made You Love Me.
1: Right.
0: Hearing the 1 second of it yesterday was fun, but hearing the full 3 minutes, I think, was much better.
1: I like it.
0: That was good. Let us know what you thought. You can text us, you can call us, or you can just sit back and listen for the next banger we got lined up here.
1: Okay.
0: We're also doing it. Battle of the Sexes. I think I'm going to give you a question about luxury items.
1: Okay.
0: And perhaps more bands that could be added to the Freedom 250 lineup.
1: Oh, thank goodness.
0: Yeah, I know. We get to more now, including the news Adele has got. Your headlines.
2: With an update from WindsorNewsToday.ca, I'm Adele Loisel. Two people face charges in a Windsor police drug investigation. They arrested a man in a parking lot on Bloomfield Road on Wednesday and then went to a nearby home where they found a woman trying to destroy evidence. They seized crack cocaine, over $14,000 in fake U.S. cash, and almost $122,000 Canadian. The head of Unifor Local 444 expects contract talks to be tough this summer, but James Stewart is optimistic about Stellantis' future here. Unifor chose Ford to bargain with first, and the current contract expires September 20th. Prime Minister Mark Carney told business leaders in New York City Canada can help make America great again. He spoke yesterday at the Economic Club of New York. CBC News says he told the crowd we need a new partnership and reminded them the U.S. is dependent on Canadian oil, natural gas, and other commodities. And Detroit's pro women's hockey team has a head coach now, Josh Skiba. He spent the last two seasons with the team in New York. Next month, Detroit hosts the PWHL draft. Canada blanked the U.S. 4-0 in the quarterfinal at the World Hockey Championship. The Tigers lost to the Angels 7-1, and the Jays beat the Orioles 2-1. Sunny 28 today, 11 tonight, and clear, and sunny 21 degrees tomorrow. 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

0: the sexes.
1: Let's wrap up this week on a high note with everybody listening getting every question correct. Even though I got a deep cut based on a men's fashion item from like the 80s.
2: Oh.
1: And a question concerning this upcoming Freedom Festival. Tori, let's get to your first though too. I think we're ready and I'm a little concerned about what we're doing here.
2: Oh, all right. Well, my first question for you, it's going to be a very fun kind of like nostalgic one because today is National Paperclip Day. Hey,
1: that's
2: fun day, right? And here's the thing. I'm going to ask you about famous paperclips. And you're probably like, wait, what? A famous paperclip? Yeah, because if you recall way back in the day in some of the OG Microsoft Office software, there was this little paperclip helper who would pop around the screen. He would offer advice. He had these big googly eyes. He had eyebrows and some very helpful advice. My question is this. What is the name of our paperclip friend?
1: That's fun.
2: From the old Microsoft Office software. I'm going to give you a multiple choice.
1: Yeah, we'll take it.
2: You might know it. I mean, he's quite iconic, but let me give you multiple choice. Is his name Clippy? Is his name Pinchy?
1: Pinchy.
2: Or is his name Office Ollie?
1: Office Ollie. Those are all great names. Okay. And if I remember correctly, he was one of the most despised characters out there. People hated him. He'd always pop up at bad times. He'd slow you down when he was trying to do something. Mm-hmm. Nice idea, though. And I think his name was probably Clippy. I feel like Clippy the paperclip.
2: Clippy's absolutely correct. Oh,
1: yes.
2: Yeah, see, for some people and for many years, he was seen as very annoying, just like you said. But now that it's like such a thing of the past and evil AI has taken over, people are like, bring back Clippy.
1: Yeah, right?
2: We didn't appreciate him in his day. But
1: I wouldn't mind having a little Clippy, like stuffed animal or something. A little stuffy, a Clippy.
2: Very nostalgic.
1: That'd be fun.
2: Yeah.
1: All right, so, cuddle up with that paperclip, kids. Let me tell you about a simpler time. Yes, yeah. Oh, 1 point for the boys. That's wonderful news. Let's go to your first question. Now, this is unbelievable. I mean, after yesterday, we devoted an entire question to Milli Vanilli based on their inclusion in Firefest 250. Oh, I'm sorry, Freedomfest 250.
2: Just as much of a scam.
1: Pretty close.
2: Yeah.
1: So we found out today, Milli Vanilli, Young MC, Martina McBride, they've all said, no, we're not going to that. So, Tori, we need to find some more American one-hit wonders real quick here. So I'm going to hit you with a couple of songs here. You just have to tell us yes or no.

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1: Freedom Fest.
2: Okay.
1: One last one, maybe the most difficult of all. CNC Music Factory still is performing. As of this moment.
2: As of now, they haven't declined yet.
1: Would they be able to get Snap on board? Remember Snap?
2: Ooh.
1: Had this song, The Power.
2: This is a good one.
1: Yeah. Is Snap from the United States of America?
2: Wow. It's getting kind of heavy. Is that... I'm going to say, yes, they are American.
1: We're going to give you the point, but not on this one.
3: Why?
1: Because they're from Germany.
2: Oh, really?
1: Snap, yes. Germany, like, Europop sensation.
2: Fun fact.
1: But you got 2 out of 3. Meatloaf rules, that ain't bad. So we're giving you the point.
2: All right.
1: As we get to the final round.
2: All right. Well, okay. Well, moving on to the next question. This one I'm going to give you. This question is going to be super easy for some people, but maybe really challenging for you and some others. So here's what we're going to do. This is going to be a no multiple choice question. But again, this could be really easy. So first off, let me say this. Today is the 67th birthday of a very special man. His name is Rupert Everett. He turned 67 today. He's a fabulous actor who has been around for quite some time. He's English. Of course he is, with a name like Rupert Everett.
1: Mm-hmm.
2: And you may remember seeing him as the gay friend of Julia Roberts in My Best Friend's Wedding, the one who pretends to be her boyfriend to make Michael jealous, very handsome gay man.
1: Okay.
2: Well, to me, he is known and probably most beloved for being the voice behind a character in one of my most favorite animated movies of all time. So again, he voices an iconic character. What we're going to do is just play the clip of him. No hints. You got to identify either the movie or the character.
4: It's been years. When did you get back?
5: Oh, about 5 minutes ago, actually. After I endured blistering winds, scorching desert, I climbed to the highest room in the tallest tower.
6: Mummy can handle this.
2: So he's the second voice that you hear.
1: That was a great voice.
2: Yes, okay, my question is either tell me the movie or tell me the character name, or maybe even both.
1: You know, I think I know. Mainly because I know you love this movie so much. Is there a chance that is from Shrek 2?
2: That is absolutely Shrek 2.
4: Oh, yes. Yes.
2: What you are hearing is a scene between the king, Prince Charming, and his mother, the fairy godmother. Yes, that is correct. Rupert Everett is the voice of Prince Charming in the Shrek movies.
1: Excellent, excellent point for the boys.
2: Great point. No multiple choice. You nailed it.
1: Thank you very much. Let's see if we can go out as winners here, Tori. Will you get this final question correct? We're going to get this up today, too. There's this survey that came out about the biggest modern status symbols. Like things that show that you've made it in the world.
2: Like groceries?
1: Like being able to afford groceries, sure. More things like, do you have a walk-in closet?
2: Oh, sure.
1: You know, do you have an expensive handbag?
2: Of course, yeah.
1: Do you have the latest iPhone? Mm-hmm. Stuff like this.
2: Mm-hmm.
1: So number one on the list was actually having a high-end watch.
2: Oh, watches.
1: People still love the blinged out watch.
2: Okay.
1: So, Tori, I want to give you a question about a status symbol on the playground back in the 80s.
2: Playground?
1: Little company called Timex, okay?
2: Yeah.
1: Timex, they still make them. They famously made a watch that shares a name with a superhero. All right, it shares its name with a superhero. If you were a kid in the 80s, you wanted to have a Timex something watch.
2: Is it like maybe the superhero had one of these watches and then they were like, doo, doo, doo, doo.
1: I'm not even sure if that's true or not, but if you Google Timex blank, you will get a famous watch that every kid wanted to have. I had one, it was great.
2: Oh, you had one?
1: Oh, yeah, I was a big dude on the playground.
2: Big dude.
1: So, yes, Timex. Do you think of a Timex Spider-Man watch? Timex, I don't know, Wonder Woman watch?
2: You know what I think of for some reason, and I can't tell you why? I'm thinking Timex Superman.
1: A Timex Superman?
2: Don't know why.
1: That sounds cool. It's not a watch.
3: Yeah. I don't think so, Jim.
1: What you needed to complete the victory, we needed the Timex Iron Man.
2: Iron Man?
1: There is an Iron Man watch. They come in various, like, varieties and colors and whatever.
2: Wouldn't have even been in my top 5 choices, but you know what, Jay? With that, 2 points for you, 1 point for me. We lick you boom boom down.
1: That's good.
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1: What's up? 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And... Whoa, I'm loving people's reactions to the news that Lotto Max now has more chances to win, with 10 new prizes of $100,000 on the next draw. 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Believe it.
2: Ah, alien!
1: Way ahead of you, buddy. Already bought my ticket.
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1: Yes, Friday here. That's the immediate good news of the moment. Car Spotters weekend. We'll see you in Leamington tomorrow morning. And as far as news, police make a big drug bust in West Windsor. We've got the new Ariana Grande song. Already enjoying that one.
2: Mm-hmm.
1: And perhaps even hope for lower gas prices on the way. That's all coming up. Right now, let's continue with it and do even more good news.
3: Tell me something good.
1: We're going to jump over to the Netherlands in a moment for some fun news from a restaurant doing something pretty cool. First, though, you want to jump a little closer over to Walkerville.
2: Yeah.
1: My neck of the woods. What are you doing?
2: Your neck of the woods. A lot of people are going to be swarming your hood this weekend, as in tomorrow, because there is a massive South Walkerville neighborhood yard sale going on. So Saturday from 10 a.m. to 3, there's going to be over 30 blocks participating in this giant, massive yard sale. We're talking from like Bing to Chilver to Forest to Gladstone to Hall.
1: Those are my people all over there.
2: I know. It's Lens, Lincoln, Moy, Parent, Parkwood, Tecumseh Road East. Listen, it goes all over the place. There's a full list on their Facebook page. But little pro tip, they're saying most of the yard sales are concentrated between Tecumseh Road East and Ypres. Okay. So maybe start at one end and work your way through. Bring your walking shoes, maybe ride a bike. Bring some friends. It's going to be fun.
1: Is there any way I can hide this information from my wife?
2: Nope, because I've already told her.
1: She's like a yard sale queen.
2: Uh-huh.
1: And now that she knows this information, I guess I just won't see her on Saturday.
2: I haven't been to a good yard sale, let alone a good block of yard sales, since I used to live in the trailer park in McGregor. It was lit yard sale days.
1: They had big trailer park yard sales?
2: Absolutely.
1: Yeah. Absolutely.
2: Oh, it was awesome. So anyway, I'm very excited. I will see everybody Saturday.
1: Pretty sweet.
2: Yeah.
1: Yeah, you love a good yard sale.
2: Me too.
1: And a block of yard sales? Come on, man.
2: Yeah, 30 blocks. Come on.
1: Beautiful weather for it, too.
2: Mm-hmm.
1: Do you want to shout out also the Netherlands, particularly a little restaurant called Waste Bar. It's pretty cool. What they're doing is fighting the scourge of cigarette butts in the neighborhood.
2: Mm-hmm.
1: You know, cigarette butts, they're garbage, they're
2: litter.
1: They suck,
2: right.
1: They're there. So this place has decided that they're turning cigarette butts into currency. So basically, if you go around and you collect a bunch of cigarette butts off the ground, if you bring 20 of those into this place, they will give you a delicacy known as a poffertjes.
2: Oh.
1: Which is a little Dutch pancake of some kind.
2: I should know this.
1: Yeah, they're supposed to be pretty good. So it's a little Dutch pancake. You bring in 20 cigarette butts, they'll give you one for free.
2: Cool.
1: You bring in another 10, they'll give you a drink. It's all good. So doing the cigarette butt for currency, I think I love that idea. Shout out to Waste Bar in the Netherlands.
2: That is cool, but then you gotta put your hands where somebody's mouth... Or wear gloves, I guess. Wear gloves.
1: Well, you wash your hands before you have your poppertjes.
2: Sure.
1: Or eat your little Dutch pancake with a fork, I suppose. Regardless, good news there. More good news for the weather. Sunny and warm today after 28 or 82. And for your yard sailing tomorrow, we'll be around 22 or 72 degrees.
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0: Mix 96.7. I don't know if you've seen this video yet today. It happened last night. And it's pretty cool when you can see an explosion, like a huge explosion, and know that nobody was hurt. Not one person injured.
1: That's good. I did see it.
0: Yeah, if you didn't see, the Blue Origin rocket exploded on its launch pad last night. Katy Perry's fine. Gwen is fine. Nobody was even near it. They were doing a test for an upcoming launch, and I guess the test did not pass.
1: Oh, it was a test.
0: And 9 o'clock last night, the explosion was a massive fireball. They could see it for miles. You could hear it for miles. And again, no injuries. So you can watch that video today and just kind of enjoy seeing a giant explosion and not be like, oh, those poor people.
1: Yeah, okay, good.
0: So the only person injured was probably Jeff Bezos losing a billion or two. But he can handle that.
1: Yeah, whatever.
0: Yeah, so that's one of the...
1: I don't care.
0: Yeah, exactly. Yeah, just make safer rockets, I guess. But yes, that's one of the headlines. In the weird news, we're going to get to the update. The woman with the missing right hand. She was in court to fight her ticket.
1: It was time.
0: Did she get a ticket or was she able to get that thing thrown out of court? We will find out the final update in five or so. Right now, we've got news with Adele getting us up to date with these headlines.
2: With an update from WindsorNewsToday.ca, I'm Adele Loisel. James Stewart, the head of Unifor Local 444, expects contract talks this summer to be tough. He says his members are being realistic but won't accept concessions.
3: We have no intention of moving backwards. The workers can't bargain the problems that exist here away. We can't fix it on our backs.
2: Their contract is up September 20th. Careless driving charges laid in a crash on Wednesday afternoon on Jefferson Boulevard. A minivan struck a couple of parked cars and then a tree. A passenger suffered non-life-threatening injuries. Premier Doug Ford has announced a new framework to build up Ontario's defense industries over the next decade. He says his goal is to create 43,000 jobs, and the strategy could add $6 billion to the provincial economy. The Toronto Star says it follows the Federal Defense Industrial Strategy. And U.S. President Trump still has to sign it, and Iranian state media say it hasn't been finalized, but there's reports the U.S. and Iran have reached an agreement to extend their ceasefire and open the Strait of Hormuz. Reuters talked to four sources close to the matter. It would extend the truce for 60 days while other matters are negotiated. 2-1 for the Jays over the Orioles. The Tigers lost to the Angels 7-1. 28 and sunny today, down to 11 tonight, and clear and sunny 21 tomorrow. For more on these and other stories, go to WindsorNewsToday.ca.
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1: Yes, happiest of Fridays. Let's roll. We've got some good, strange news to get to. We have the definitive update on one of our favorite people on the planet. She's only got one hand, but we are going to applaud, perhaps, the results from the courtroom trial. Yes, the woman with one hand who was charged with distracted driving for using the cell phone with the hand that she doesn't have. She finally was in court yesterday. We'll get that update next. And yes, a strange story too. You can actually, it's weird when you can watch a big explosion and kind of enjoy it knowing that nobody was hurt, right?
2: Right.
1: Like sometimes you'll see, whoa, look at that blast. That's cool. But then you'll realize there's people affected there.
2: I think a lot of people probably have trauma from witnessing certain spaceships blow up with people in them.
1: Exactly, right?
3: I watched the documentary on that one.
1: You've seen that one, the whole Columbia thing.
2: Yes.
1: And so we're going to talk about this explosion last night, the Blue Origin rocket. Yeah, like Katy Perry's home ship, right? It exploded last night. It is no more. Nobody was on board. Nobody was even injured. But the Jeff Bezos Blue Origin rocket blew up in a spectacular blast last night around 9 p.m. You can see it online everywhere. It's like, whoa, that's cool. And we can say that because nobody was hurt.
2: And I don't want to be a complete class A hater, but I kind of like when things go bad for Jeff Bezos.
1: Oh, sure. That's the one thing is like Jeff Bezos, he's kind of not the best person.
2: Yeah, but when things kind of like he invests a lot of money into vanity projects and then they don't go well, it's like, darn it.
1: Oh, no.
2: I
1: hope he left his keys on that. And it's like, oh, no, my keys were on that rocket.
2: Yeah, and yeah, we can giggle about it because nobody was hurt.
1: That's right.
2: So, yeah.
1: So let's move into the actual news we wanted to get to because you mentioned a few days ago that we would have an update on this young woman right here.
2: Well, as
4: you drove past me holding the phone with your right hand, manipulating that phone.
5: Obviously not. So you want to just call this a day?
4: I don't want to call it a day. You had a hand up. You did not have your phone in your hand.
5: I did not.
4: Hand to God, you did not have your phone in your hand.
5: Hand to God.
4: The other hand to God, you did not have your phone in your hand.
5: Hand to God.
1: Oh, we love her.
2: Oh, we love her because, yes, a few days ago, we were finally able to get
1: the body cam footage?
2: The body cam footage, thank you, from the officer who pulled her over, which only made this so insane. And she decided to share it to social media the day before her trial, which, like, relit all, like, the fire of just how crazy and funny this story is. Well, the big news is that her court date did happen, but before that even happened, before she even had to make her way to court, it was all dismissed. Yeah, they dismissed it.
1: She's
2: not getting a distracted driving charge for having a phone in a hand that she does not have. And yeah, they were like, I'm sure the judge was like, let's not do that. So,
1: well, the judge was like, I don't want to be on YouTube too.
2: Exactly.
1: I'll be famous now.
2: Let's end this era where it is right now, or this saga. And yeah, I mean, she's not going to have to pay. Again, I'm going to be keeping an eye on this lady because she is very funny. And her whole, like, not having a hand thing is kind of her shtick, and she's very cool.
1: But you know the downside on this? Because, like, the sheriff's department put out a statement. They said law enforcement officers make decisions based on observations.
2: Right.
1: Citizens have a right to contest them, blah, blah, blah. If she did happen to have a functional hand,
2: right,
1: she would have got a ticket and have no way to fight it.
2: Yeah.
1: So I'm wondering how many tickets did that officer give that day? And people are like, no, you made a mistake. And he's like, pfft. My word against yours. Here's your ticket.
2: These kind of stories definitely question the validity of some of these things, we'll say. But, you know, I mean, that's their job. It's just, it was crazy that he really doubled down on, I saw it in your right hand. And when she said, you sure about that? He's still, you know, like locked in on that one where it's like, she gave you an out. She gave
1: hand
2: multiple outs.
1: Hand to God? Yeah.
2: Other hand to God was so funny. Like, anyway.
1: Shout out Kathleen. Not paying that fine.
2: We love her.
1: We'll get to more in the Daily Scoop. Yes, we do have it. The entire new Ariana Grande song. We'll get you some of it next. Let's also look outside. What's happened for the weekend weather and starting the traffic morning here?
2: It is going to be a lovely weekend. We're at 9 or 48 right now. Today, we're going to get all the way up to 28 or 82, which is awesome. Tomorrow, 21 or 70 is the high with sun. And then Sunday, also sunny, 22 or 72. I don't see any rain on our forecast for the next week, which is awesome. Patio furniture staying outside, or our cushions. As for the roads, we don't have any accidents to tell you about, but there's some today-only construction. I am lying. Goyou Street has construction going on until June 3rd. Was supposed to be today only, but they have to extend it. So intermittent lane closures from Park Street to Riverside Drive East for some construction. Again, that's Goyou. Lane closures from Park to Riverside because of construction ending on June 3rd. As for the road, or as for anything else you see on the roads, call our newsroom at 519-258-3434.
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1: Oh, it's a fun Friday. We actually have some breaking news concerning Freedom 250. In fact, since last hour, another performer has backed out of this show. I don't know what they're going to do. Vanilla Ice only has one song. I mean, what are they going to do?
2: I know.
1: We'll have more on that in a moment. But first, Tori, you've got a big song that we've been waiting for a little bit now.
2: Ariana Grande is back. First time in a little bit. The first song off her upcoming album called Petal, not coming out until July 31st. We got the first single. It's called Hate That I Made You Love Me. And

0: First impressions, I think we're enjoying. We'll hear the whole thing in like 5 minutes, all right? So we'll put it to bed for a second here. But yes, new Ariana. Always time to celebrate that, right? Good time.
1: Have to agree.
0: That's about it for the new music for today. But we're going to continue with the music conversation.
1: Yeah.
0: The breaking news last night. I actually texted you. My jaw hit the floor, Tori. After we devoted so much time yesterday to the life and times of Milli Vanilli. The surviving member announced last night, these Freedom 250 people never even asked me to perform. I didn't agree to perform.
1: They just announced them.
0: They just said, I'm playing there.
1: Yeah.
0: So Milli Vanilli has officially rejected playing at the America's 250th Trump birthday party event. Also, Martina McBride has pulled out. Young MC is not going to be there. And just announced a few minutes ago, Brett Michaels. He is not going to be performing. He says, no, I have nothing to do with this stuff.
1: Yeah, I mean, we were waiting for him, which means now the only people left that they've announced are Vanilla Ice, CNC Music Factory, and Flo Rida.
0: Oh, boy. What a lineup.
1: Yeah.
0: What a lineup. You think in 250 years of historic, you know, musical performers, the Eagles, Bob Dylan, Bruno Mars, Janet Jackson, Maroon 5, they are fighting to keep CNC Music Factory on the ticket.
1: You know what? I'm glad about Brett Michaels, though, because now he's like, well, I have more time to prepare for Hogs for Hospice.
0: That's right.
1: So,
0: you know, he's our guy, not your guy.
1: Exactly.
0: So that's the latest update there. Tori, we also have an update, something that I think Celine Dion fans will like to hear.
1: This is some pretty major stuff. So there is going to be a drama series coming out based on Celine Dion and specifically her family, because as you know, she's one of 14 siblings. It's supposed to be called Growing Up Dion. The family is behind it. It's not like some kind of expose thing. And it, yeah, it's going to be involving her brother, Jacques. And apparently, it's based on something written by her nephew, Jimmy Dion. And yeah, we know it's going to be coming at some point.
0: That's fun.
1: I think it's interesting. I'd like to see what growing up in Quebec was with 14 siblings.
0: We don't know who's picked it up yet, if it's a Netflix thing.
1: They're shopping it around right now.
0: All right, cool.
1: Yeah.
0: We'll take that for now. Thank you, Celine. More news coming. A big drug bust in West Windsor. And yes, the new Ariana. We'll play it next.
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0: This is fun. A little bit of history for you. Anybody tuning in now? 7:25 a.m. on your Friday, May 29th. We're about to hear a song that nobody's ever heard before.
1: Pretty much. We are going to be playing the brand new Ariana Grande. It's called Hate That I Made You Love Me off her upcoming album.

0: Mix 96.7. How about that? Brand new. Brand, like, literally just hot off the press. Ariana Grande, that's I Hate That I Made You Love Me. You said end of July for that new album?
1: July 31st is, yeah, when her new album, Petal, comes out.
0: You know, I heard they asked her to perform at Freedom Fest 250. She is still laughing. She is still laughing about that.
1: Oh, wow.
0: New update on what is happening with that festival and who is not performing. We'll update you in Battle of the Sexes. And yes, a huge weekend coming up. We have got our final, for now at least, Car Spotters weekend. 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For more info on all that, you can find our website. 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
2: With an update from WindsorNewsToday.ca, I'm Adele Loisel. Talks might be tough this summer, but the head of Unifor Local 444 feels pretty good about Stellantis' future in Windsor. James Stewart says they're looking for longevity.
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2: The current three-year deal ends September 20th. Windsor police have charged a woman with careless driving after a crash on Wednesday. A minivan on Jefferson Boulevard near Coronation Avenue hit a couple of parked cars, jumped the curb, and hit a tree. A passenger suffered non-life-threatening injuries. Meanwhile, police found crack cocaine, $14,000 in U.S. fake cash, and almost $122,000 in Canadian cash. That after police arrested a suspect in a parking lot on Bloomfield Road and searched a nearby home. Police say a 45-year-old man and a 37-year-old woman are charged now. And hockey great Claude Lemieux has died. The NHL Alumni Association says he died by suicide yesterday. The Canadian Press says the four-time Stanley Cup champ was 60. The Jays went 2-1 against the Orioles. The Tigers lost to the Angels 7-1. Sunny 28 today, clear and 11 tonight, and sunny 21 tomorrow. For more on these and other stories, go to WindsorNewsToday.ca.
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0: Let's wrap up this week on a high note with everybody listening getting every question correct.
1: All right. Well, my first question for you, it's going to be a very fun kind of like nostalgic one because today is National Paperclip Day. Hey,
0: that's
1: fun day, right? And here's the thing. I'm going to ask you about famous paperclips. And you're probably like, wait, what? A famous paperclip? Yeah. Because if you recall, way back in the day, in some of the OG Microsoft Office software, there was this little paperclip helper who would pop around the screen. He would offer advice. He had these big googly eyes. He had eyebrows and some very helpful advice. My question is this. What is the name of our paperclip friend?
0: That's fun.
1: From the old Microsoft Office software. I'm going to give you a multiple choice.
0: Yeah, we'll take it.
1: You might know it. I mean, he's quite iconic, but let me give you multiple choice. Is his name Clippy? Is his name Pinchy?
0: Pinchy.
1: Or is his name Office Ollie?
0: Office Ollie. Those are all great names. Okay. And if I remember correctly, he was one of the most despised characters out there. People hated him.
1: Sure.
0: He'd always pop up at bad times. He'd slow you down when he was trying to do something.
1: Mm-hmm.
0: Nice idea, though. And I think his name was probably Clippy. I feel like Clippy the paperclip.
1: Clippy's absolutely correct.
0: Oh,
1: yeah. Yes. Yeah, see, for some people and for many years, he was seen as very annoying, just like you said. But now that it's like such a thing of the past and evil AI has taken over, people are like, bring back Clippy.
0: Yeah, right?
1: We didn't appreciate him in his day. But
0: I wouldn't mind having a little Clippy, like stuffed animal or something. A little stuffy, a Clippy.
1: Very nostalgic. Yeah,
0: that'd be fun.
1: Yeah.
0: All right, so, cuddle up with that paperclip, kids.
1: Let me
0: tell you about a simpler
1: day.
0: Time. Yeah, yeah, so 1 point for the boys. That's wonderful news. Let's go to your first question. Now, this is unbelievable. I mean, after yesterday, we devoted an entire question to Milli Vanilli based on their inclusion in Firefest 250. Oh, I'm sorry, Freedom Fest 250.
1: Just as much of a scam.
0: Pretty close.
1: Yeah.
0: So we found out today, Milli Vanilli, Young MC, Martina McBride. They've all said, no, we're not going to that. So, Tori, we need to find some more American one-hit wonders real quick here. So I'm going to hit you with a couple of songs here. You just have to tell us, yes or no, are they eligible based purely on their citizenship? As in, are these American one-hit wonders or not?
1: Okay,
0: for example, I'm going to hit you with this one. You want to get the party started, you know who you need.
2: Party people!
0: Oh. You got to have tag team there.
1: Tag team.
0: Question is, would tag team be eligible to say yes to this thing?
1: Is there an accent on? Whoop! There it is. I'm gonna say they're American. They're eligible.
0: Yeah, you're right.
1: Okay.
0: Yeah, from Atlanta. Whoop! There it is. No, they're not from.

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1: Because they're from Germany.
2: Oh, really?
1: Snap, yes. Germany, like, Europop sensation.
2: Fun fact.
1: But you got two out of three.
2: Two out of three.
1: By Meatloaf rules, that ain't bad. So we're giving you the point.
2: All right.
1: As we get to the final round.
2: All right. Well, okay. Well, moving on to the next question. This one I'm going to give you. This question is going to be super easy for some people, but maybe really challenging for you and some others. So here's what we're going to do. This is going to be a no multiple choice question. But again, this could be really easy. So first off, let me say this. Today is the 67th birthday of a very special man. His name is Rupert Everett. He turned 67 today. He's a fabulous actor who has been around for quite some time. He's English. Of course he is, with a name like Rupert Everett. Mm-hmm. And you may remember seeing him as the gay friend of Julia Roberts in My Best Friend's Wedding, the one who pretends to be her boyfriend to make Michael jealous, very handsome gay man.
1: Okay.
2: Well, to me, he is known and probably most beloved for being the voice behind a character in one of my most favorite animated movies of all time. So again, he voices an iconic character. What we're going to do is just play the clip of him. No hints. You got to identify either the movie or the character.
3: It's been years. When did you get back?
4: Oh, about 5 minutes ago, actually. After I endured blistering winds, scorching desert, I climbed to the highest room in the tallest tower.
5: Mummy can handle this.
2: So he's the second voice that you hear.
1: That was a great voice.
2: Yes, okay, my question is, either tell me the movie or tell me the character name, or maybe even both.
1: You know, I think I know. Mainly because I know you love this movie so much. Is there a chance that is from Shrek 2?
2: That is absolutely Shrek 2.
3: Oh, yes.
2: What you are hearing is a scene between the king, Prince Charming, and his mother, the fairy godmother. Yes, that is correct. Rupert Everett is the voice of Prince Charming in the Shrek movies.
1: Excellent, excellent point for the boys.
2: Great point. No multiple choice. You nailed it.
1: Thank you very much. Let's see if we can go out as winners here. Tori, will you get this final question correct? We're going to get this up today, too. There's this survey that came out about the biggest modern status symbols. Like, things that show that you've made it in the world.
2: Like groceries?
1: Like, being able to afford groceries, sure. More things like, do you have a walk-in closet?
2: Oh, sure.
1: You know, do you have an expensive handbag?
2: Of course, yeah.
1: Do you have the latest iPhone? Mm-hmm. Stuff like this. Mm-hmm. So, number one on the list was actually having a high-end watch.
2: Oh, watches.
1: People still love the bling and dud watch.
2: Okay.
1: So, Tori, I want to give you a question about a status symbol on the playground back in the 80s.
2: On the playground?
1: A little company called Timex, okay?
2: Yeah.
1: Timex, they still make them. They famously made a watch that shares a name with a superhero. All right, it shares its name with a superhero. If you were a kid in the 80s, you wanted to have a Timex something watch.
2: Is it like maybe the superhero had one of these watches and then they were like, do-do-do-do?
1: I'm not even sure if that's true or not, but if you Google Timex blank, you will get a famous watch that every kid wanted to have. I had one. It was great.
2: Oh, you had one?
1: Oh, yeah. I was a big dude on the playground.
2: Big dude.
1: So, yes, Timex. Do you think of a Timex Spider-Man watch? Timex, I don't know, Wonder Woman watch?
2: You know what I think of for some reason, and I can't tell you why? I'm thinking Timex Superman.
1: A Timex Superman?
2: Don't know why.
1: That sounds cool. It's not a watch.
6: I don't think so, Jim.
1: What you needed to complete the victory, we needed the Timex Iron Man.
2: Iron Man?
1: There is an Iron Man watch. They come in various, like, varieties and colors and whatever.
2: Wouldn't have even been in my top five choices, but you know what, Jay? With that, 2 points for you, 1 point for me, we lick you boom boom down.
1: That's good.
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1: This is going to be fun. It's checklist time. If you're driving right now, just make a mental list here to give yourself a check for each one. Mm-hmm. And this isn't to make anybody feel bad because I scored a whopping 1 out of 10 on this, Tori.
2: Hey.
1: A new survey asking people to rank the biggest modern status symbols to basically show if you've made it or not, right?
2: Okay.
1: I feel like I've made it in life if I have one of these. And they have the top 10 up. Again, I scored 1 out of 10. You may get more. Let's go through them quickly here, Tori.
2: Okay.
1: Item number 1, a high-end watch. If you got a luxury high-end watch,
2: ooh,
1: feels like you made it.
2: You know what? I just remembered I inherited a very, very tiny Rolex from my grandma.
1: That counts. Okay. Yay.
2: The face of it is so small.
1: Yeah.
2: But I like it. It's dainty.
1: Okay, so high-end watch is one. Do you have a luxury handbag to go with that watch?
2: I don't think Coach counts as luxury. Look at you see that right there.
1: Luxuries, that's maybe...
2: It's only like $100, so I'm going to say no.
1: If you can buy it at Winners, I don't think it counts, but...
2: excuse me.
1: Shots fired. Okay, the latest iPhone. I think I'm looking at that in your hand right now. Latest iPhone gets you a check mark.
2: Nice.
1: Now, this is where it gets a little off the grid
2: off
1: a bit
2: rails.
1: Here.
2: Okay.
1: So, an at-home sauna. Does anybody listening have an at-home sauna? I know at least two friends of mine who do. A little hot for that, but
2: yeah.
1: The at-home sauna is one coinciding with the at-home hot tub or pool. We bunch those together.
2: I have neither of those things.
1: So far, I'm 0 for 5 here.
2: Yeah.
1: If you're just joining us, these are the biggest modern status symbols. Number 6 on the list, designer shoes. You like your shoes.
2: I do like my shoes. Do I have any designer shoes? I don't think so.
1: If you do, you got them on sale, so I don't know if that counts.
2: Oh my gosh, I'm catching all these strays.
1: No, that was a compliment.
2: Oh yeah.
1: It's a compliment.
2: The
1: one thing I do have on this list, which is just a fluke that it came with my house, is the walk-in closet. If you got a walk-in closet, you have made it as a human. Yes.
2: All right.
1: So that's one for me.
2: Nice job.
1: Rounding out the list, we've got designer clothing, an electric vehicle, and a backyard with an outdoor kitchen.
2: Ooh, like an outdoor pizza oven and stuff.
1: Yes.
2: Yeah.
1: Wouldn't that be the ticket, right?
2: Wouldn't it?
1: If anybody listening went 10 for 10, text us your address. We'll come for the backyard sauna party. And you'll be texting us on your new iPhone, of course.
2: Oh, yeah.
1: So we'll be able to tell if you're lying or not.
2: Mm-hmm.
1: All right, so that is something interesting today. Tori, with this beautiful weather, are we going to be spending some outdoor time this weekend? What's happening for the next few days?
2: Some outdoor cooking, perhaps?
1: Yeah, maybe.
2: Yeah, it's supposed to be pretty nice. It's 9 or 48 right now. The sun is out, and it's going to stay out all weekend. We're getting up to 28 or 82 today. Tomorrow, Saturday, 21 or 70 with sun, and then Sunday, 22 or 72.
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0: Mix 96.7. Yes, more and more acts dropping out of Freedom 250. This, the fact that Milli Vanilli dropped out of this or was never even consulted, well, I'm sorry. It will never not be hilarious.
1: Yeah.
0: It is the best thing I think I've ever heard. You couldn't get Milli Vanilli? You didn't even ask Milli Vanilli?
1: Yeah.
0: For real?
1: That's the craziest part is that they announced, Trump himself announced that there was going to be this big lineup, and all these people were like, no.
0: Yeah.
1: Like, I did not agree to that.
0: Martina McBride had this huge post. Like,
1: yeah.
0: Nobody even talked to me about this, and I'm headlining it all of a sudden.
1: They said that they did ask her, but they marketed it very differently. Like, presented it as a very different kind of festival than, you know, on the White House grounds or whatever the heck it is.
0: Yeah, it was like, do you like freedom? Sure. Okay, sign here.
1: We got you. Independence Day? We love it.
0: Exactly. Yeah. So, more on that in your Daily Scoop. We do have the brand new Ariana Grande song as well. And we're going to talk yard sales in a second. Apparently, half of Walkerville's up for sale this weekend. Maybe you can find that high-end watch.
1: Yeah.
0: That luxury handbag. That at-home sauna. Dare to dream, right? Yard sales in a second. First, Adele with the headlines.
2: With an update from WindsorNewsToday.ca, I'm Adele Loisel. Two people face charges in a Windsor police drug investigation. They arrested a man in a parking lot on Bloomfield Road on Wednesday. Then they went to a nearby home where they found a woman trying to destroy evidence. They seized crack cocaine, over $14,000 in fake U.S. cash, and almost $122,000 Canadian. The head of Unifor Local 444 expects contract talks to be tough, but James Stewart is optimistic about Stellantis' future here. Unifor chose Ford to bargain with first, and the current contract expires September 20th. Prime Minister Mark Carney told business leaders in New York City, Canada can help make America great again. He spoke yesterday at the Economic Club of New York. CBC News says he told the crowd we need a new partnership and reminded them the U.S. is dependent on Canadian oil, natural gas, and other commodities. And Detroit's pro women's hockey team has a head coach now, Josh Skiba. He spent the last two seasons with the team in New York. Today's news poll question is, now that Detroit has a pro women's hockey team, will you pay more attention to women's hockey? Vote now at WindsorNewsToday.ca. The Tigers lost to the Angels 7-1 and the Jays beat the Orioles 2-1. 28 and sunny today, down to 11 tonight and sunny 21 tomorrow. For more on these and other stories, go to WindsorNewsToday.ca.
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1: Friday's here. You did it. You did it. We're at the weekend. Almost. We're at the front steps, the front door of the weekend. Let us in, man. It's been a long week. Hope you're enjoying it. Jay and Tori with you. We will get the new Ariana Grande single coming at you. We maybe have hope for lower gas prices in the news, and we've got a sunny weekend coming. Already 13 or 55 right here on the mix. Tori, tomorrow's going to be a great day. For anybody who does enjoy a little something we call yard sailing.
2: Yard sailing, baby. Oh, I love a yard sale. And there is a massive yard sale, like, event, I guess you would say, because there's like 30 blocks across South Walkerville that are going to be participating in a yard sale event going on tomorrow from 10 to 3, it sounds like. I'm really curious, how did they coordinate all that?
1: Yeah.
2: Getting all these people to be like, ah, sure, we'll have a yard sale all on the same day. When I used to live in the trailer park, shout out Lucier Estates, we used to have these all the time, but that's a lot easier to coordinate because you have your parameters. So I will tell you, yeah, there's about 30 different blocks. According to pros, they say start at one end of, like, one area, probably Tecumseh Road and Ypres, and then work your way out, you know.
1: There's going to be a ton of stuff up for grabs, hey?
2: I know, a lot of walking going on.
1: You know what? We are, our studio, our Windsor studio is in Walkerville. Do you think our bosses would be cool if we just had a little, you know,
2: sold some mics?
1: Impromptu. We don't need that extra speaker over there,
2: sold
1: that microphone.
2: Keychains, lanyards.
1: I bet we could sell a bunch of Frisbees.
2: You know what we could sell?
1: What's
2: license
1: that?
2: License plate cover.
1: Oh, we could, you know?
2: But we won't.
1: Car spotter day tomorrow in Leamington, yeah.
2: Yeah.
1: But the Walkerville yard sale event going to be a fun time. And since we are, some of us, at least Walkerville people, we'll definitely be checking it out. I wonder, for anybody listening, are you a big yard sale fan?
2: Mm-hmm.
1: Like, when you hear about a yard sale, are you, because with Jess, if we were even driving somewhere on a Saturday,
2: she can smell it.
1: She can smell
2: it. She's like, there's a yard sale in this vicinity.
1: There will be a sign with a, like, an 8-point font taped to a phone pole or whatever.
2: Across the way.
1: Across the street, and she'll be, oh, yard sale, 10 to 2. We got to get to that one on Parent or whatever.
2: That's funny.
1: How did you even see that?
2: Yeah.
1: But let us know if you're a yard sale fan. What are the best things to buy? I mean, you mentioned records are great.
2: Records are good. Books are great. I mean, I love like any furniture.
1: Furniture's good.
2: Yeah, I have a lot of estate sales happen in my neighborhood. It's an older crowd.
1: Sure,
2: a lot of estate sales. You can get some really, really sick things at stuff like that. So I love yard sales.
1: You can call or text if you want to talk yard sales. That's what we love.
2: It's the best thing you ever got.
1: Yeah.
2: What's your favorite concentrated block? Are you going to be there this weekend? I'm excited.
1: It's good stuff.
2: Yeah.
1: We also have some good stuff in your daily scoop. Yes, the new Ariana Grande single. You'll hear the full thing right here before 8:30. Right now, let's also look outside. Good yard sale weather, good car spotting weather,
2: oh, yeah.
1: Good maybe just hitting to the beach or something weather.
2: Yeah, it's going to be a very nice weekend. Very nice day today as well. We're at 13 or 55 already. It's looking like today we'll get to 28 or 82. Yeah, that's correct. And sunny today. Tomorrow, 21 or 70 with sun is the high. Perfect, not too hot for walking around a bunch of blocks. And Sunday, 22 or 72 with sun is our forecast. As for the roads, we do not have any accidents, but want to remind you that Dougal Avenue has still got intermittent lane closures between north and south of Beale Street West. Also, Beale Street West has been closed on either side of Dougal. They're saying that construction is supposed to end by the end of the day today. So I guess keep that in mind today while you're driving on Dougal. And if you see anything else on the roads, call our newsroom at 519-258-3434.
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1: Oh, it's a fun Friday. We actually have some breaking news concerning Freedom 250. In fact, since last hour, another performer has backed out of this show. I don't know what they're going to do. Vanilla Ice only has one song. I mean, what are they going to do?
2: I know.
1: We'll have more on that in a moment. But first, Tori, you've got a big song that we've been waiting for a little bit now.
2: Yeah, Ariana Grande is back. First time in a little bit. The first song off her upcoming album called Petal, not coming out until July 31st. We got the first single. It's called Hate That I Made You Love Me.

0: first impressions I think we're enjoying.
1: Mm-hmm.
0: We'll hear the whole thing in like 5 minutes, all right? Right. So we'll put it to bed for a second here. But yes, new Ariana. Always time to celebrate that, right?
1: Mm-hmm.
0: Good time.
1: Have to agree.
0: That's about it for the new music for today. But we're going to continue with the music conversation.
1: Yeah.
0: The breaking news last night. I actually texted you. My jaw hit the floor, Tori. After we devoted so much time yesterday to the life and times of Milli Vanilli.
1: Uh-huh.
0: The surviving member announced last night, these Freedom 250 people never even asked me to perform.
1: Uh-huh.
0: I didn't agree to perform.
1: They just announced them.
0: They just said, I'm playing there.
1: Yeah.
0: So Milli Vanilli has officially rejected playing at the America's 250th Trump birthday party event. Also, Martina McBride has pulled out.
1: Uh-huh.
0: Young MC is not going to be there. And just announced a few minutes ago, Bret Michaels.
1: Ooh.
0: He is not going to be performing. He says, no, I have nothing to do with this stuff.
1: Yeah, I mean, we were waiting for him, which means now the only people left that they've announced are Vanilla Ice, CNC Music Factory, and Flo Rida.
0: Oh, boy. What a lineup.
1: Yeah.
0: What a lineup. You think in 250 years of historic, you know, musical performers, the Eagles, Bob Dylan, Bruno Mars, Janet Jackson, Maroon 5, they are fighting to keep CNC Music Factory on the ticket.
1: You know what? I'm glad about Bret Michaels, though, because now he's like, well, I have more time to prepare for Hogs for Hospice.
0: That's right.
1: So,
0: you know, he's our guy, not your guy.
1: Exactly.
0: So that's the latest update there. Tori, we also have an update, something that I think Celine Dion fans will like to hear.
1: This is some pretty major stuff. So there is going to be a drama series coming out based on Celine Dion and specifically her family, because as you know, she's one of 14 siblings. It's supposed to be called Growing Up Dion. The family is behind it. It's not like some kind of expose thing. And it's going to be involving her brother, Jacques. And apparently it's based on something written by her nephew, Jimmy Dion. And we know it's going to be coming at some point.
0: That's fun.
1: I think it's interesting. I'd like to see what growing up in Quebec was with 14 siblings.
0: We don't know who's picked it up yet, if it's a Netflix thing. Or
1: they're shopping it around right now.
0: All right, cool.
1: Yeah.
0: We'll take that for now. Thank you, Celine.
1: Mm-hmm.
0: More news coming. A big drug bust in West Windsor. And yes, the new Ariana. We'll play it next.
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0: A little history for you here. You're in the right place. If you're just going into work, stay in the car for like 3 more minutes. And you can hear right now the new Ariana Grande single. New album's about a month away. Here's the first song from it, Hate That I Made You Love Me, here on The Mix.

0: There it is. We've been waiting for it. New Ariana Grande. Mm-hmm. What are we thinking? We give a thumbs up of approval to that one?
1: I think we do. I'm hoping more of the album's got, like, more pep in it, you know?
0: Yeah.
1: A little more. I do like the, like, background bubbly kind of sound that's in there, kind of like a robot blowing bubbles.
0: Yeah, that's like a good way to describe it. Yeah. I thought it was like a psychedelic raindrop kind of sound.
1: Look
0: but
1: at us.
0: We're enjoying it.
1: We should be music critics.
0: Maybe. We kind of are. Maybe you enjoyed it too. Let us know. Yeah. We have more news we're following. Our friend of the show, Kathleen, the woman with the missing right hand.
1: Yeah.
0: We got the announcement. She had her ticket thrown out of court yesterday.
1: Everything's been dismissed.
0: Yeah, that's right. I love that news. Mm-hmm. We also found that, yes, the Blue Origin rocket that, yes, Katy Perry was on, it exploded yesterday. I don't know if it's, is that the exact same rocket?
1: No.
0: No?
1: No. Oh.
0: Well, a different Blue Origin rocket exploded. No injuries. Like, literally nobody injured. But that fireball is something to see. If
1: it
0: you
1: sure
0: haven't
1: is.
0: Seen that, you can watch Jeff Bezos' money explode in real time.
1: Literally.
0: It's kind of enjoyable.
1: Watch him lose more hair.
0: And they are losing more and more people from this Freedom 250 concert. Please tell us Vanilla Ice hasn't bailed yet. We'll find out more in Battle of the Sexes. Right now, let's get up to date with these Friday headlines.
2: With an update from WindsorNewsToday.ca, I'm Adele Loisel. James Stewart, the head of Unifor Local 444, expects contract talks this summer will be tough. He says his members are being realistic, but they won't accept concessions.
3: We have no intention of moving backwards. The workers can't bargain the problems that exist here away. We can't fix it on our backs.
2: Their contract is up September 20th. Careless driving charges laid in a crash on Wednesday afternoon on Jefferson Boulevard. A minivan struck a couple of parked cars and then a tree. A passenger suffered non-life-threatening injuries. Premier Doug Ford has announced a new framework to build up Ontario's defense industries over the next decade. He says his goal is to create 43,000 jobs, and the strategy could add $6 billion to the provincial economy. The Toronto Star says it follows the federal defense industrial strategy. And U.S. President Trump still has to sign it, and Iranian state media say it hasn't been finalized, but there's reports the U.S. and Iran have reached an agreement to extend their ceasefire and open the Strait of Hormuz. Reuters talked to four sources close to the matter. It would extend the truce for 60 days while other matters are negotiated. 2-1 for the Jays over the Orioles. The Tigers lost to the Angels 7-1. 28 and sunny today, down to 11 tonight, and sunny 21 tomorrow, 22 on Sunday. For more on these and other stories, go to WindsorNewsToday.ca.
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0: the sexes.
1: Let's wrap up this week on a high note with everybody listening getting every question correct.
2: All right. Well, my first question for you, it's going to be a very fun kind of like nostalgic one because today is National Paperclip Day. Hey,
1: that's
2: fun day, right? And here's the thing. I'm going to ask you about famous paperclips. And you're probably like, wait, what? A famous paperclip? Yeah. Because if you recall, way back in the day, in some of the OG Microsoft Office software, there was this little paperclip helper who would pop around the screen. He would offer advice. He had these big googly eyes. He had eyebrows and some very helpful advice. My question is this. What is the name of our paperclip friend?
1: That's fun.
2: From the old Microsoft Office software. I'm going to give you a multiple choice.
1: Yeah, we'll take it.
2: You might know it. I mean, he's quite iconic, but let me give you multiple choice. Is his name Clippy? Is his name Pinchy?
1: Pinchy.
2: Or is his name Office Ollie?
1: Office Ollie. Those are all great names. Okay. And if I remember correctly, he was one of the most despised characters out there. People hated him. He'd always pop up at bad times. He'd slow you down when he was trying to do something. Mm-hmm. Nice idea, though. And I think his name was probably Clippy. I feel like Clippy the paperclip.
2: Clippy's absolutely correct.
1: Yes.
2: Yeah, see, for some people and for many years, he was seen as very annoying, just like you said. But now that it's like such a thing of the past and evil AI has taken over, people are like, bring back Clippy.
1: Yeah, right?
2: We didn't appreciate him in his day. But
1: I wouldn't mind having a little Clippy, like stuffed animal or something. A little stuffy, a Clippy.
2: Very nostalgic.
1: That'd be fun.
2: Yeah.
1: All right, so, cuddle up with that paperclip, kids. Let me
2: Happy
1: tell you about a simpler
2: day.
1: Time. Yeah, yeah, so 1 point for the boys. That's wonderful news. Let's go to your first question. Now, this is unbelievable. I mean, after yesterday, we devoted an entire question to Milli Vanilli based on their inclusion in Firefest 250. Oh, I'm sorry, Freedom Fest 250.
2: Just as much of a scam.
1: Pretty close.
2: Yeah.
1: So we found out today, Milli Vanilli, Young MC, Martina McBride. They've all said, no, we're not going to that. So, Tori, we need to find some more American one-hit wonders real quick here. So I'm going to hit you with a couple of songs here. You just have to tell us, yes or no, are they eligible based purely on their citizenship? As in, are these American one-hit wonders or not?
2: Okay,
1: For example, I'm going to hit you with this one. You want to get the party started. You know who you need.
3: Party people!
1: Oh. You got to have tag team there.
2: Tag team.
1: Question is, would tag team be eligible to say yes to this thing?
2: Is there an accent on whoop? There it is. I'm going to say they're American. They're eligible.
1: Yeah, you're right.
2: Okay.
1: Yeah, from Atlanta. Whoop. There it is. No, they're not from England or something.
2: All right.
1: All right, next one. You know they got vanilla there. Would they be able to book snow?
2: Oh.
1: Is snow American?
2: Absolutely not. Snow belongs to us, baby. They're Canadian.
1: Yeah, you're right.
2: Yeah.
1: Canadian reggae superstar Snow will not be performing.
2: Mm-hmm.
1: He could perform at Firefest, not Freedom Fest.
2: Okay.
1: One last one, maybe the most difficult of all. CNC Music Factory still is performing as of this moment.
2: As of now, they haven't declined yet.
1: Would they be able to get Snap on board? Remember Snap?
2: Ooh.
1: Had this song, The Power.
2: This is a good one.
1: Yeah. Is Snap from the United States of America?
2: Wow. It's getting kind of heavy. Is that? I'm going to say, yes, they are American.
1: We're going to give you the point, but not on this one.
4: So,
2: why?
1: Because they're from Germany.
2: Oh, really?
1: Snap, yes. Germany, like, Europop sensation.
2: Fun fact.
1: But you got 2 out of 3.
2: Two out of three.
1: Meatloaf rules, that ain't bad. So we're giving you the point.
2: All right.
1: As we get to the final round.
2: All right. Well, okay. Well, moving on to the next question. This one I'm going to give you.

0: Your dinner planning starts with a trip to Colasani's Tropical Gardens. Their frozen takeout meals are ready when you are. Stuffed peppers, hearty soups, lasagna, their famous pasta sauce, just to name a few. Stop in and boom, dinner's done. Thanks to Colasani's.
1: Gotta identify either the movie or the character.
2: It's been years. When did you get back? Oh, about 5 minutes ago, actually. After I endured blistering winds, scorching desert, I climbed to the highest room in the tallest tower.
3: Mummy can handle this.
1: So he's the second voice that you hear.
4: That was a great voice.
1: Yes, okay, my question is, either tell me the movie or tell me the character name, or maybe even both.
4: You know, I think I know. Mainly because I know you love this movie so much. Is there a chance that is from Shrek 2?
1: That is absolutely Shrek 2.
2: Oh, yes.
1: What you are hearing is a scene between the king, Prince Charming, and his mother, the fairy godmother. Yes, that is correct. Rupert Everett is the voice of Prince Charming in the Shrek movies.
4: Excellent, excellent point for the boys.
1: Great point. No multiple choice. You nailed it.
4: Thank you very much. Let's see if we can go out as winners here. Tori, will you get this final question correct? We're going to get this up today, too. There's this survey that came out about the biggest modern status symbols. Like things that show that you've made it in the world.
1: Like groceries?
4: Like being able to afford groceries, sure. More things like, do you have a walk-in closet?
1: Oh, sure.
4: You know, do you have an expensive handbag?
1: Of course, yeah.
4: Do you have the latest iPhone? Mm-hmm. Stuff like this. Mm-hmm. So number one on the list was actually having a high-end watch.
1: Oh, watches.
4: People still love the blinged out watch.
1: Okay.
4: So, Tori, I want to give you a question about a status symbol on the playground back in the 80s.
1: On the playground?
4: A little company called Timex, okay? Yeah. Timex, they still make them. They famously made a watch that shares a name with a superhero. All right, it shares its name with a superhero. If you were a kid in the 80s, you wanted to have a Timex something watch.
1: Is it like maybe the superhero had one of these watches and then they were like, do-do-do-do?
4: I'm not even sure if that's true or not, but if you look, if you Google Timex blank, you will get a famous watch that every kid wanted to have. I had one. It was great.
1: Oh, you had one?
4: Oh, yeah. I was a big dude on the playground.
1: Big dude.
4: So, yes, Timex. Do you think of a Timex Spider-Man watch? Timex, I don't know, Wonder Woman watch?
1: You know what I think of for some reason, and I can't tell you why? I'm thinking Timex Superman.
4: A Timex Superman?
1: Don't know why.
4: That sounds cool. It's not a watch.
5: I don't think so, Jim.
4: What you needed to complete the victory, we needed the Timex Iron Man.
1: Iron Man?
4: There is an Iron Man watch. They come in various, like, varieties and colors and whatever.
1: Wouldn't have even been in my top five choices, but you know what, Jay? With that, 2 points for you, 1 point for me. We licky boom boom down.
4: That's good.
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1: Friday is here. You did it. You did it. You made it through the week. There is one more day to go into work. Just sort of mail it in. Pretend like you care while you're thinking about sitting outside, maybe doing some yard sailing, maybe doing some, I don't know, open houses, shopping. What do people do on their Saturdays? You know, enjoy it.
2: They garden. They read, I imagine. Wow, yeah. We're making our weekend sound really boring.
1: We love a good boring. Let's have a good boring weekend. That's a great idea.
2: I have to agree.
1: We also want to shout this out because I saw this photo you posted. Is this not the equivalent of like when you're supposed to clean up, when your mom says clean your room, and you just sweep all your toys under the bed?
2: It's kind of the equivalent.
1: Isn't that sort of what you did? For anybody who's trying to keep up on Tori's weed saga, you came up with some sort of a Band-Aid type solution. What do you have on Facebook right
2: First
1: now?
2: First of all, weed saga sounds like a fun weekend as well.
1: Sure, yeah.
2: I was trying to deal with a bunch of weeds on my back patio because, like I said, I have individual bricks all, you know, shaping together as a patio, which means a lot of weeds grow through those things. They were placed there like 20 years ago, so yeah, it's quite a battle between me and the weeds. I've done the thing where I pull every single one. I did that last year, and within a week, they were back. And I thought, all right, you win. This summer, I wanted to be proactive, so I just posted earlier in the week about the vinegar solution I had heard. You take some vinegar, you put it on the weeds, and it'll kill them. First of all, worked super well, but I had a better idea instead. Rather than trying to go pull all the dead weeds that I now caused, I got me a big rug.
1: There it is.
2: A big outdoor rug. It was It is 9 by 12 feet. It's reversible.
1: Look out.
2: And only cost me like $80.
1: Well, so now you're like, instead of pulling out all these weeds, going get on your hands and knees and pulling them out.
2: I just put a big blanket over
1: them. Put a big rug over top of it.
2: Pretty brilliant, right?
1: That is so smart.
2: Yeah.
1: Do they make yard-sized blankets? And you're like, man, my grass isn't looking so great. What about a yard rug?
2: There you go. Outdoor rugs.
1: It looks good, though, but people are highlighting the fact that, first of all, nice-looking rug.
2: Thank you.
1: And second of all, it's cute that Smudge is sitting there with a little butt in the sun.
2: Oh, yeah. This is his area. This is his rug.
1: That's fun. Yeah. So the weeds, I guess we can say the weeds won this round.
2: I think they won.
1: They're covered up.
2: Yeah.
1: Gone for naught, but not forgotten.
2: They're silenced.
1: If you do want to see that beautiful weed covering rug, we are on Facebook right now. We all know the secret of what's going on under there, though. We have more coming. Long set of mixed music for your Friday morning. And yes, we will remind you, too, selling a home right now. If you're looking for that nice backyard, you need some new weeds to deal with. 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
2: A lot of people are going to be swarming your hood this weekend, as in tomorrow, because there is a massive South Walkerville neighborhood yard sale going on. 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
3: Those are my people all over there.
2: I know. It's Lenz, Lincoln, Moy, Parent, Park, Tecumseh Road East. Listen, it goes all over the place. There's a full list on their Facebook page, but little pro tip, they're saying most of the yard sales are concentrated between Tecumseh Road East and Ypres, okay. So maybe start at one end and work your way through. 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It's going to be fun.
3: Is there any way I can hide this information from my wife?
2: Nope, because I've already told her.
3: She's like a yard sale queen, and now that she knows this information, I guess I just won't see her on Saturday.
2: I haven't been to a good yard sale, let alone a good block of yard sales, since I used to live in the trailer park in McGregor. It was lit yard sale days.
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1: You mentioned a few days ago that we would have an update on this young woman right here.
2: You drove past me holding the phone with your right hand, manipulating that phone.
3: Obviously not. So you want to just call this a day?
2: Or? I don't want to call it a day. You had a hand up. You did not have your phone in your hand.
3: I did not.
2: Hand to God, you did not have your phone in your hand.
3: Hand to God.
2: The other hand to God, you did not have your phone in your hand.
3: Hand to God.
1: Oh, we love her.
4: Oh, we love her because, yes, a few days ago, we were finally able to get the, what do you call that?
1: The body cam footage?
4: The body cam footage, thank you, from the officer who pulled her over, which only made this so insane. And she decided to share it to social media the day before her trial, which, like, relit all, like, the fire of just how crazy and funny this story is. Well, the big news is that her court date did happen, but before that even happened, before she even had to make her way to court, it was all dismissed. Yeah, they dismissed it.
1: She's
4: not getting a distracted driving charge for having a phone in a hand that she does not have. And yeah, they were like, I'm sure the judge was like, we're not even gonna, let's not do that. So,
1: well, the judge was like, I don't want to be on YouTube too.
4: Exactly.
1: I'll be famous now.
4: Let's end this era where it is right now, or this saga. And yeah, I mean, she's not gonna have to pay. Again, I'm gonna be keeping an eye on this lady because she is very funny. And her whole, like, not having a hand thing is kind of her shtick, and she's very cool.
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0: Mixed Mornings with Jay and Tori.
1: This is going to be fun. It's checklist time. If you're driving right now, just make a mental list here to give yourself a check for each one.
2: Mm-hmm.
1: And this isn't to make anybody feel bad because I scored a whopping 1 out of 10 on this, Tori.
2: Hey.
1: A new survey asking people to rank the biggest modern status symbols to basically show if you've made it or not, right?
2: Okay.
1: I feel like I've made it in life if I have one of these. And they have the top 10 up. Again, I scored 1 out of 10. You may get more. Let's go through them quickly here, Tori.
2: Okay.
1: Item number one, a high-end watch. If you got a luxury high-end watch,
2: ooh,
1: feels like you made it.
2: You know what? I just remembered I inherited a very, very tiny Rolex from my grandma.
1: That counts. Okay.
2: The face of it is so small.
1: Yeah.
2: But I like it. It's dainty.
1: Okay, so high-end watch is one. Do you have a luxury handbag to go with that watch?
2: I don't think Coach counts as luxury. Look,
1: nah.
2: You see that right there?
1: Luxuries, that's maybe...
2: It's only like $100, so I'm going to say no.
1: Buy it at Winners, I don't think it counts, but...
2: excuse me.
1: Shots fired. The latest iPhone. I think I'm looking at that in your hand right now. Latest iPhone gets you a check mark.
2: Nice.
1: Now, this is where it gets a little off the grid a bit here.
2: Okay.
1: An at-home sauna. Does anybody listening have an at-home sauna? I know at least two friends of mine who do. A little hot for that, but
2: yeah.
1: The at-home sauna is one coinciding with the at-home hot tub or pool. We bunch those together.
2: I have neither of those things.
1: So far, I'm 0 for 5 here.
2: Yeah.
1: If you're just joining us, these are the biggest modern status symbols. Number 6 on the list, designer shoes. You like your shoes.
2: I do like my shoes. Do I have any designer shoes? I don't think so.
1: If you do, you got them on sale, so I don't know if that counts.
2: Oh my gosh, I'm catching all these strays.
1: No, that was a compliment.
2: Oh yeah.
1: It's a compliment. The one thing I do have on this list, which is just a fluke that it came with my house, is the walk-in closet. If you got a walk-in closet, you have made it as a human. Yes.
2: All right.
1: So that's one for me.
2: Ding nice
1: for
2: that. Job.
1: That's
2: nice
1: it.
2: Job.
1: rounding out the list, we've got designer clothing.
2: Okay.
1: An electric vehicle. And a backyard with an outdoor kitchen.
2: Ooh, like an outdoor pizza oven and stuff.
1: Yes.
2: Yeah.
1: Wouldn't that be the ticket, right?
2: Wouldn't it?
1: If anybody listening went 10 for 10, text us your address. We'll come for the backyard sauna party.

0: 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The Mix Car Spotters will be out this Saturday, and if we catch sight of one of our plate frames on your car while you're shopping at Real Canadian Superstore in Leamington, you could win a $1,000 Superstore gift card.
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Mix 96.7, good morning. It's Ashley in for Amber Lee. We're inside a long set of Mix music with a band that I remember being quite young in the early 2000s and really wanted to see them when they came to Windsor. However, my parents denied that. Haven't seen them, still this day. It's Soul Decisions.

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1: 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Earlier this week, I did something really, really dumb. Now, at the time, I didn't think this could happen. And you know what? It might happen to you, especially around this time of year. I'll tell you what I did coming up.

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0: 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I did something the other day that I didn't think could happen. Really silly mistake on my part. But you know, you've probably heard those commercials on air about the whole, like, call before you dig, the Ontario One call to make sure you don't hit anything. Yeah, you see where I'm going with this? So I was planting in my flower bed, which is up against the front of my house. Now, there is the box that brings the fiber for the internet that runs there. I can see the box. And I was kind of diagonal digging from that. And I didn't really think, you know, hey, I could hit something. So planting my flowers, we go out to the movies. I come home later that night and I'm like, huh, the internet's not working. It's like, all right, I'm already in bed. I'll figure this out in the morning. In the morning, I try everything, you know, unplugging the router, resetting it, logging into the IP address, troubleshooting it through all of the Bell apps, and it's still just not working. And that's when I clued in and I looked on my app and I was like, oh, the last time it was connected was right around the time I was digging in my flower bed. Yeah, I severed that line. I had to call Bell and they had to come out and fix it for me. But there is a reason why there are those commercials that are like, hey, call us before you dig. Needless to say, when they put the new line in, I'm like, hey, can you let me know where this is? So next time I'm planting flowers, as I do every year, I don't hit it again.
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0: 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Mixed weather, lots of sunshine over the next couple of days. A high of 28 or 82 today. That is going to drop down to 11 or 52 this evening. Then back up tomorrow to a high of 21 or 70.
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I love that the sun is shining, and I love events out in the sunshine, like Art in the Park, which is returning for its 47th year, thanks to the Rotary Club of Windsor, 1918. 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

will fade eventually. So if our time is running out, day after day, we'll make the mundane a masterpiece. 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

0: Mix 96.7, you could be celebrating a very special animal's birthday this weekend. It is Winnie at Charlotte's Freedom Farm. Now, if you've ever been to Charlotte's, you know how special they are there, the animals and what they do. Now, despite his disability, Winnie is a five-year-old dog that was born without fully formed front legs. And I have been to Charlotte's, and this dog is like one of the happiest dogs. You'll see him just kind of like jumping around and doing things, and happiest dog in the world to see people. Super lovely. Now, despite his disability, Winnie has become an inspiration to thousands online and visitors at the farm. He runs, he jumps, he walks on his back legs, all those things. This year, the theme is Greatest Showman for the party. So you can head on over to Charlotte's Freedom Farm. It is over in Dresden, so it is just about an hour's away. Now, this was originally supposed to happen last weekend. However, yes, it has been rescheduled for this Saturday. And they've got a bunch of different events going on. You can check out their website, Charlotte's Freedom Farm.ca. Goat yoga returns. We did that a couple of summers ago. It was hilarious and one of the best times because, yes, the little goats and everything, they definitely come onto your yoga mat, and there was a lot of just sitting and petting the animals and a little less yoga going on. But check out charlottesfreedomfarm.ca for the list of all of their events that they've got going on this summer.
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0: 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Lots of sunshine over the next couple of days, a high of 28 or 82 this afternoon, down to 11 or 52 tonight, but tomorrow we'll get back up to a high of 21 or 70.
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0: Yeah, yes it is.
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0: Well, baby, I went down and got it for you.

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1: With an update from WindsorNewsToday.ca, I'm Adele Loisel. The OPP says a driver suffered non-life-threatening injuries in a crash on County Road 22 in Lakeshore last night. Police were called to a two-vehicle crash near Patillo Road just before 11. A 41-year-old Bell River man is charged with careless and impaired driving. Erie Shores Healthcare has an extra $50,000 to buy new beds at the hospital in Leamington. It's a donation from Kent and Essex Mutual Insurance. The money will help replace old beds throughout the hospital. There's a winner at the National Scripps Spelling Bee in Washington, D.C. Shrey Parekh, an eighth grader from California, won yesterday, going 18 rounds and winning $50,000. Windsor's Isaac Brogan made it to the ninth round but misspelled Risu. And this year's Carousel of the Nations will feature 42 villages. That's the weekend of June 12th to the 14th and June 19th to the 21st. Today's news poll question is, now that Detroit has a pro women's hockey team, will you pay more attention to women's hockey? Vote now at WindsorNewsToday.ca. The Montreal Canadiens could be eliminated tonight if they don't beat the Hurricanes in Game 5. The Jays take on the Orioles again, and the Tigers play the White Sox. Becoming a mix of sun and cloud today and 28, clear tonight down to 11, and sunny tomorrow and 21. 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

0: 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And one of the staples that might have been in your household growing up and even now as an adult is Kraft Mac and Cheese. They've got a new product out that's apparently only available here in Canada, and it is Kraft Mac and Cheese Cake. Yes, it is a Kraft Mac and Cheesecake. This thing combines graham cracker crust with a cheesecake batter and Kraft dinner cheese. Now, it is bright yellow, so it does kind of look like if you were to cook up a box of mac and cheese. So it's a pretty close match to that. I have to say, though, like, it doesn't look terribly disgusting. However, I'm not sure how the, like, cheese, the, you know, macaroni cheese kind of factors into it. Doesn't look terrible. It is available in Canada. However, I did look. They have on their website a store locator, and unfortunately, the closest place to us is a bakery in Toronto. So if you're hitting up Toronto sometime this summer, maybe see if they have that Kraft Mac and Cheesecake.
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0: Mixed weather, lots of sunshine out there today, a high of 28 or 82 this afternoon, down to 11 or 52 tonight. Then the sunshine returns tomorrow with a high of 21 or 70.
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You know who's kind of tired of Justin Timberlake's shenanigans? His wife. Apparently, Jessica Biel threatened to leave him if he didn't clean up his act.

0: 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If you've got the latest iPhone, it could mean something for you. I'll tell you what that is coming up.
1: Wish I could call you last night, try to make sure you're alright. I hate to know you feel alone. I find this picture on my phone, 5 hours so long. I wish you were back from Boston. I'm alone learning those lessons.

0: 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So how about it? Do you have the latest iPhone? If you do, what that could mean for you is that you are successful. There's a new survey going around that's asking people the biggest modern status symbols. And on this list, coming in at number one, was a high-end watch. And you know what? I'm counting the Apple Watches as a high-end watch because they're like $600-$700 depending on which version you get. A luxury handbag on there. The latest iPhone took the number three spot. Also on the list, an at-home sauna, a hot tub or pool, even those smaller soaking plunge pools, designer shoes, a walk-in closet, designer clothing, an electric vehicle, and a backyard with an outdoor kitchen. And yes, even if you just have a pizza oven, an outdoor pizza oven, that counts as well. It was also on this list. So how about it? Do you have any of these modern status symbols? Have you officially made it according to this survey?
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0: Next weather, lots of sunshine out there, a high of 28 or 82. That's dropping to 11 or 52 this evening. Then tomorrow, lots of sunshine and a high of 21 or 70.
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But that is happening next week at the Riverfront Festival Plaza. You'll want to win some passes. Be listening to the Top 4 at 4. Keep track of those songs and then be ready to text them in when Fat Matt tells you to. Before I head out, I'm going to leave you with a little Jamie Fine. I'm just

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Mix 96.7. Hey, it's Fat Matt. Great to have you on board this afternoon as we work our way towards the weekend. What should be a wonderful weekend weather-wise in Windsor, Essex. Before Ashley dipped out, she kicked off another long set of mixed music, and it continues with a throwback from Jennifer Lopez and Shawn Mendes now.

0: 96.7, there goes Ariana Grande, a brand new song off of her upcoming album Petal, as in Flower Petal, being released July 31st. It's going to be her eighth album, a return to music after a couple of years of film work as a movie actress. If you'd like to get that one into the top 4 at 4 countdown this afternoon, you can request it at 519-944-2497. Sit tight, I'll look at your forecast, and Ellie Goulding next.
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0: Mixed weather, clear skies this evening with an overnight low of 11, sunny tomorrow and high of 21 or 70 Fahrenheit. Nice and sunny on Sunday as well with a high of 25 or 77.
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Mix 96.7. How good was that one? A song called Time Machine by the man named Talk out of Ottawa, a Juno Award winner for Breakthrough Artist of the Year. They say the

mundane, a masterpiece. 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

0: 6.7 is saying thanks to those who have been showing off a Mix license plate frame on their vehicle. The Mix Car Spotters will be out this Saturday, and if we catch sight of one of our plate frames on your car while you're shopping at Real Canadian Superstore in Leamington, you could win a $1,000 Superstore gift card.
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18: Wake up in the morning like P. Diddy. Grab my glasses, I'm out the door. I'm gonna hit this city. 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
3: It's Fat Matt here with a couple of quick Hollywood headlines for you. This is something we haven't seen before at the box office. The indie horror film Obsession that you may have heard people talking about over the last 2 weeks just made history by having the biggest second weekend spike at the box office in modern times. That means its first weekend in theaters was okay, but then last weekend, its second, it jumped almost 40% ticket sales-wise, which is unprecedented.
4: I think McGee's going through something.
5: Like what? Is she okay?
4: No.
6: Jeez, what kind of spells you put on her?

0: It was by no means a blockbuster. It has no stars in the cast. And it cost just $750,000 to make. Very cheap for a movie. And it's already made $68 million in North America. It's a phenomenon similar to what Generation Xers will remember what happened with the Blair Witch Project back in the day. So it's going to be fun to see if the word of mouth continues to elevate Obsession to even new heights this weekend in theaters. And here's something that doesn't happen very often either. Fans of a TV show have won. They've been able to bring back an actor who's been let go from a series. Actor John Reardon played Detective Charlie Hudson for 7 seasons on the Canadian cop show Hudson and Rex that had him working alongside a German Shepherd police dog. But when Reardon was diagnosed with cancer halfway through season 7, he went into treatment and he was replaced by another actor, Luke Roberts, in season 8. Fans of the show were upset. They rallied in a big way. There was the usual social media groups and online petitions. And a 75-year-old woman also spent over $25,000 taking out a full-page ad in the Toronto Star urging producers to bring Reardon back. And it worked. They have listened to the viewers. They are bringing actor John Reardon back for season 9 of Hudson and Rex. And I'm wondering, this show has inspired a lot of passion, evidently. Have you ever watched Hudson and Rex? I'm going to be checking it out now. What about you? Let us know at mix967.ca.
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0: Mixed weather, clear skies this evening with an overnight low of 11, sunny tomorrow and a high of 21 or 70 Fahrenheit. Nice and sunny on Sunday as well, a high of 25 or 77.
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1: With an update from WindsorNewsToday.ca, I'm Mark Brown. Windsor fire officials say five people are looking for a place to stay after a fire last night near downtown. Firefighters responded to Tuscarora Street near Marin-Tet at around 10:30 p.m. Two people were treated in hospital. Windsor firefighters are also working on a fire in the south end. This one was on Manzanillo Crescent near Captain Wilson Park. The alarm was raised just before 10:30 this morning. No one was hurt, and investigators are trying to find the cause. The OPP say a driver was hospitalized after a crash at Lakeshore last night. It was a two-vehicle crash on County Road 22 at Patillo Road just before 11 p.m. A 41-year-old Bell River man is charged with impaired and careless driving and refusal to comply with a demand. The Windsor-Essex County Health Unit has started its tick surveillance program in four parks and conservation areas. Health promotion specialist Anandi Pan says students will be out this summer and fall.
2: Windsor-Essex County is endemic for ticks, so we have been seeing ticks for a long time over here. So this is just to strengthen our databases and to get the message out to the public that ticks are out here.
1: 14 cases of Lyme disease were reported locally last year. The Canadiens try to avoid elimination tonight in Raleigh with Game 5 against the Hurricanes. The Blue Jays are in Baltimore tonight, and the Tigers are on Chicago's south side. Partly sunny and a humid 28 this afternoon. Clear tonight at 11. Sunny tomorrow and a pleasant 21. For more on these and other stories, go to WindsorNewsToday.ca.
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2: 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Keep track of these next four songs, the most requested of the day.

Mix 96.7. You're in the right spot. We're counting down the top four most requested songs of the day for a couple of VIP poutine feast packages. That was Alex Warren at number three with Fever Dream. And the new one from Ariana Grande, since making its debut with Jay and Tori here early this morning, has received enough requests to break into your countdown at number two. It's Ari with Hate That I Made You Love Me.

0: Mix 96.7. It's Fat Matt here with the number one song on the top four for Elizabeth Taylor by Taylor Swift. And if you could tell me what the number three song on our countdown was, you will be entered to win VIP packages, two of them, for Poutine Feast, June 4th through the 7th at the Riverfront Festival Plaza. Who doesn't love a good poutine?
1: I'm missing the fresh fromage en grain with hot, tasty brown gravy sauce.
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0: Devour some poutine next weekend on us if you can identify song number three, the title, or the artist. I'll accept either at 519-944-2497. There's no rush on that text. You have 2 hours to get your answer in. Sit tight, a throwback from Spice Girls up next.
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Clear skies this evening with an overnight low of 11. Sunny tomorrow and a high of 21 or 70 Fahrenheit. Nice and sunny on Sunday as well, a high of 25 or 77.

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1: With an update from WindsorNewsToday.ca, I'm Mark Brown. The local health unit has started tick surveillance. Health promotion specialist Anand Deepan says you should seek medical help if you notice a tick and think it's been attached for 24 hours or more.
2: The symptoms usually appear if it has been attached to your body for a long period of time. You can get the symptoms 3 to 30 days after it, so it's always to keep track of if you're feeling anything like flu-like symptoms, if there's a rash that's developing.
1: Ticks are known to carry Lyme disease. The stages, 42 in all, are set for the 51st Carousel of the Nations. The Multicultural Council of Windsor and Essex County revealed the complete lineup of all villages. It runs for 2 weekends, beginning the weekend of June 12th. Check out the schedule, WindsorNewsToday.ca. It's been quite a ride for a Windsor teen at the Scripps National Spelling Bee in Washington, D.C. 14-year-old Isaac Brogan finished his third and final trip to the contest with a ninth-round elimination. He stumbled on the word resu, which is a mining term, according to Merriam-Webster. The new Detroit Pro Women's Hockey team named its first head coach yesterday. Today's question of the day asks if you're more inclined to follow women's hockey now that Detroit has a team. Vote now at WindsorNewsToday.ca. The Blue Jays are at Baltimore tonight. The Tigers are visiting the White Sox. The Canadiens have a do-or-die Game 5 at Carolina. Clear, breezy, and 9 tonight for the low. Sunshine tomorrow and 21. Fair tomorrow night and 9. For more on these and other stories, go to WindsorNewsToday.ca.
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Mix 96.7, it's Fat Matt here. There's a lot of license plate frames on vehicles around Windsor, Essex. You'll see ones that have the name of a dealership on them, or maybe Detroit Red Wings or Toronto Maple Leafs or Detroit Lions license plate frames. 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

Mix 96.7. I want to say hey to Laura, Megan, and Kylie on the job together in Essex, looking for Man I Need by Olivia Dean. It's on the way for you in minutes, ladies. Thanks so much for listening at work.

0: Mix 96.7. Great to have you on board this afternoon. It's Fat Matt here, Jennifer Lopez on deck, plus a look at your forecast. Going to be a gorgeous weekend. Do keep your eyes open while driving around the Walkerville area and the Erie Street area this weekend. Not only are there a bunch of yard sales happening that will see a lot of foot traffic, but the annual Tour di Via Italia bike races are taking place on Sunday, so there's going to be many bicycles on the road. Sometimes hard to see in your blind spots as they're zipping through traffic.
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0: Mixed weather, clear skies this evening with an overnight low of 11, sunny tomorrow and a high of 21 or 70 Fahrenheit. Nice and sunny on Sunday as well with a high of 25 or 77.
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Certain song in mind? Hit me up with a text at 519-944-2497. Crystal, who is doing hair in Kingsville, is looking for a Mariah Carey throwback. Get the volume turned up in the salon. It's on the way for you in minutes. There's something

Mix 96.7. It's exciting to think that someone who has a Mix license plate frame on the back of their vehicle is going to score a $1,000 gift card at Real Canadian Superstore in Leamington tomorrow morning at 10 a.m. That's where the Mix car spotters will be on the lookout, maybe with a prize for you. This boy.

0: Mix 96.7, nice to have you on board this evening. It's Fat Matt here, a throwback from Depeche Mode on the way. A look at your forecast as well. A wonderful weekend ahead. Clear skies make it for a great look at the full moon, a blue moon that'll be up late Saturday into early Sunday morning. If you happen to be relaxing outside on a patio or by a fire late, and the bicycle races, the Tour Italia, a bike race taking place on Erie Street Sunday. Again, all kinds of bikes will be buzzing around the Walkerville area, the Erie Street area. So keep your eyes open if you're driving through there, looking at all the yard sales that are also taking place. Nice way to wrap up the month of May.
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13: Mixed weather, clear skies this evening with an overnight low of 11, sunny tomorrow and a high of 21 or 70 Fahrenheit. Nice and sunny on Sunday as well with a high of 25 or 77.
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Have a great evening and a wonderful weekend. I'm Fat Matt. I'll catch up with you again on a Monday afternoon. Olivia Dean on the way. Benson Boone, the brand new one from Ariana Grande, a song called Hate That It Made You Love Me in just a bit. And at 8:35, it's a battle of the sexes. 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